Does anybody have a count on exactly how many Yellowstone spinoffs we've had at this point? Who knows? We've been watching Dutton Ranch, and oh man, it's so good. Do I even say it's just as good as the original Yellowstone? Now, this one is the Beth and Rip spinoff. The good news is, if you love it as much as I do, they have ordered another season of it, so it's not going away anytime soon.

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It is Global Beatles Day today. There's so many docs about the Beatles, whether it's Get Back or Beatles 64. 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

0: sit at work. Yeah, thanks for listening. I do. I'm Dylan. If I was standing up and talking to you, I'd be talking too fast. So we sit too much. We've all heard that before. But we're also, some people are standing too much. We'll talk more about this.
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3: Tonight, expect a few showers and thunderstorms before 8 p.m., then partly cloudy conditions with a low of 54. Tomorrow, we'll see partly sunny skies and a high near 72. Tomorrow night, the forecast calls for mostly clear conditions and a low around 54. On Saturday, anticipate mostly sunny weather with a high near 78. Come Sunday, there's a chance for morning rain showers, followed by partly sunny skies and a high near 85.
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0: Wake up every morning with me, Gravy, Greg, Menace, and Seabass. 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

We spend too much time on our butts. We're sitting for too long. No. We're standing for too long, too. What? Researchers found that people who sit very little each day actually have a higher risk of death and heart problems than those who sat an average amount. So the study found that by replacing some activity with rest for people who, you know, work hard physically every day, it can make a major difference for them. And then there's those of us, do you sit? I sit all day. Those of us that need to get up and move when we finally get off of work. Yay, and let's go to the gym after work.

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0: The best James Bond. You're going to go with Connery? What are you going to say here? You're going to say Brosnan? Thanks for listening. I'm Dylan. The search for the next James Bond is heating up. So the guy who's directing it has begun to contact actors that he would like to audition for the role. And that's where we are right now. No word on who the next Bond is, but we're getting closer.
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5: Tonight, expect a few showers and thunderstorms before 8 p.m., then partly cloudy conditions with a low of 54. Tomorrow, we'll see partly sunny skies and a high near 72. Tomorrow night, the forecast calls for mostly clear conditions and a low around 54. On Saturday, anticipate mostly sunny weather with a high near 78. Come Sunday, there's a chance for morning rain showers, followed by partly sunny skies and a high near 85.
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Joy Division about to give us a huge collection. So this is coming out September 25th. 16 performances across 14 CDs sourced from audience-recorded cassettes, soundboard tapes, broadcast recordings. Again, that's going to be out September 25th. Joy Division New Order going into the Rock and Roll Hall of Fame this year in November.

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that is being served at the World Cup. There is a maple bacon smoky. We're going to talk about that. See if I can't replicate that this weekend. And then there's also a Twinkie cheeseburger. It is not a cheeseburger with Twinkies on top of it. It's something else that actually sounds amazing. We'll get to it.

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0: 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We're contractually obligated.

food that is being served at the World Cup this year. I love food. I'm Dylan. There is a maple bacon smoky in Vancouver. So this is a smoked sausage topped with bacon, onion, jam, and maple syrup. I think that sounds pretty good. I could probably figure out how to do that this weekend. This one is going to take me a while to figure out how to do, but wow. There's a Twinkie cheeseburger they're serving in Los Angeles. It's a cheeseburger topped with, are you ready for this? It is a bacon-wrapped jalapeno stuffed with brisket and cream cheese. All I have to say is, holy wow. I would love to try that.

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0: This next story is pretty gruesome, so if you have a weak stomach, I would turn away. A hospital worker took body parts home and ate them. This did not happen in America, first of all. Let me say that, and we'll discuss this more.
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4: Tonight, expect a few showers and thunderstorms before 8 p.m., then partly cloudy conditions with a low of 54. Tomorrow, we'll see partly sunny skies and a high near 72. Tomorrow night, the forecast calls for mostly clear conditions and a low around 54. On Saturday, anticipate mostly sunny weather with a high near 78. Come Sunday, there's a chance for morning rain showers, followed by partly sunny skies and a high near 85.
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This is the craziest story I've come across in a while. I'm Dylan. Hungarian authorities arrested a 30-year-old that was working at a hospital earlier this week after discovering he'd been storing human body parts at his home and in the workplace. They found a complete lower leg, a hand, facial skin reconstructed into a human face. Police described this guy as having a passion for the anatomy. He's facing a slew of charges, and additional charges could be coming after they do some forensic examination. This is so wild, doesn't it? It sounds like the start of a horror movie. And again, Hungarian authorities. This is not happening anywhere here in America.

kind of like a potato chip. 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It's The Woody Show, 6 to noon on Rock 96.1 and 101.1.

David Clayton Thomas has passed, the Grammy-winning singer. Well, he sung Spinning Wheel and You Make Me So Very Happy with Blood, Sweat, and Tears. I passed away at the age of 84 years old. What a voice. You can probably still sing, You Make Me So. And I should not sing. I'm going to stop.

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I understand you got a lot of options, so I mean that. I would love to talk to you again tomorrow. We'll listen to some more great rock and roll, and we'll get ready for the weekend. I'm Dylan. I'll talk to you tomorrow about the same time.

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What we've got here is failure to communicate. Some men you just can't reach. So you get what we had here last week, which is the way he wants it. Well, he gets it.

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4: Tonight, expect mostly cloudy conditions with lows near 54 and calm east winds. Tomorrow, we'll see partly sunny skies and highs around 72, accompanied by a gentle east breeze. Clear conditions prevail Friday night with lows again near 54 and a light northeast wind. Saturday brings mostly sunny skies and highs nearing 78 with an east wind. By Sunday, we'll have a brief window for rain showers in the morning, followed by partly sunny skies and highs near 85, with a southeast wind picking up to 15 miles per hour.
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6: Tonight, expect mostly cloudy conditions with lows near 54 and calm east winds. Tomorrow, we'll see partly sunny skies and highs around 72, accompanied by a gentle east breeze. Clear conditions prevail Friday night with lows again near 54 and a light northeast wind. Saturday brings mostly sunny skies and highs nearing 78 with an east wind. By Sunday, we'll have a brief window for rain showers in the morning, followed by partly sunny skies and highs near 85 with a southeast wind picking up to 15 miles per hour.
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0: Tonight, expect mostly cloudy conditions with lows near 54 and calm east winds. Tomorrow, we'll see partly sunny skies and highs around 72, accompanied by a gentle east breeze. Clear conditions prevail Friday night with lows again near 54 and a light northeast wind. Saturday brings mostly sunny skies and highs nearing 78 with an east wind. By Sunday, we'll have a brief window for rain showers in the morning, followed by partly sunny skies and highs near 85 with a southeast wind picking up to 15 miles per hour.
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0: Tonight, expect mostly cloudy conditions with lows near 54 and calm east winds. Tomorrow, we'll see partly sunny skies and highs around 72, accompanied by a gentle east breeze. Clear conditions prevail Friday night with lows again near 54 and a light northeast wind. Saturday brings mostly sunny skies and highs nearing 78 with an east wind. By Sunday, we'll have a brief window for rain showers in the morning, followed by partly sunny skies and highs near 85 with a southeast wind picking up to 15 miles per hour.
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0: Tonight, expect mostly cloudy conditions with lows near 54 and calm east winds. Tomorrow, we'll see partly sunny skies and highs around 72, accompanied by a gentle east breeze. Clear conditions prevail Friday night with lows again near 54 and a light northeast wind. Saturday brings mostly sunny skies and highs nearing 78 with an east wind. By Sunday, we'll have a brief window for rain showers in the morning, followed by partly sunny skies and highs near 85 with a southeast wind picking up to 15 miles per hour.
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0: Clear conditions prevail Friday night with lows again near 54 and a light northeast wind. Saturday brings mostly sunny skies and highs nearing 78 with an east wind. By Sunday, we'll have a brief window for rain showers in the morning, followed by partly sunny skies and highs near 85 with a southeast wind picking up to 15 miles per hour.
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0: Tonight, expect mostly cloudy conditions with lows near 54 and calm east winds. Tomorrow, we'll see partly sunny skies and highs around 72, accompanied by a gentle east breeze. Clear conditions prevail Friday night with lows again near 54 and a light northeast wind. Saturday brings mostly sunny skies and highs nearing 78 with an east wind. By Sunday, we'll have a brief window for rain showers in the morning, followed by partly sunny skies and highs near 85 with a southeast wind picking up to 15 miles per hour.
1: 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I'm Woody. That's Ravy.
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2: Here are your headlines. Rock County deputies and Beloit police seized 700 grams of cocaine, a pistol, and $6,500 in cash during a search warrant on Vine Street in Beloit earlier this week. 31-year-old man was arrested and faces multiple drug trafficking charges with initial court appearance set for this afternoon. Also in Dane County, the former principal of Sun Prairie West High School will avoid jail time for failing to report child sex crimes by a staff member. Jennifer Ploger pleaded no contest to one misdemeanor count and reached a deferred agreement with prosecutors. She was removed from her position after the arrest of former Dean Robert Gilkey Meisiger, who is now facing an 18-month federal prison sentence. The Diocese of Madison say priest Andrew Showers, arrested last August in a child sexting, has been formally removed from the priesthood. Pope Leo XIV granted his petition for a dispensation. Showers can no longer use the title father, wear the Roman collar, or perform.

0: any acts of ministry. Turning to transportation, Governor Tony Evers and the Wisconsin Department of Transportation have submitted a federal grant application to extend Amtrak's Hiawatha service from Milwaukee to Madison, with stops in Watertown and Pewaukee. Madison has not had passenger rail service since 1971. The Trump administration is expected to make award decisions in the coming months. And lastly, in sports, League One Volleyball Madison has named Fernando Morales its new head volleyball coach. Morales most recently coached the South Korean and Puerto Rican women's national team and was an assistant last season with Nebraska. He replaces Matt Furbringer, who left to lead the U.S. men's beach national team. And those are your headlines for Friday, June 26th.
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2: Partly sunny today, highs in the low 70s, east winds 5 to 10. Tonight clear, 54. Tomorrow sunny, 80. Tomorrow night partly cloudy, 58. Sunday a mix of sun and clouds, a slight chance of morning showers, 83. Monday sunny, 93. Tuesday sunny, isolated afternoon showers and thunderstorms, 93.
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0: It is Friday. It is June the 26th, 2026. 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
5: Yeah.
0: I'm Woody. That's Greg Gorey.
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0: We got Menace.
6: What's up?
0: Gina Grad.
7: Hi.
0: Seabass is here. We got Sammy.
8: Hello.
0: Jeff G is here.
6: Yep.
0: We got Morgan, our associate producer. Vaughn is a video producer. And then we got Bort and Menchie in The Woody Show production department. Dumbass Tyler is here. Thank you for being here and giving us some of your valuable time today. Many ways to be a part of The Woody Show. 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
7: Yeah. Yep.
0: Was there, like, any rule that your parents had with you that you now realize it was just totally bizarre, like weird rules that your parents had growing up?
9: Weird rules.
0: Yeah.
9: That was odd. I mean, even to, like, you know, you talked about how when you're a young kid that you would be able to go around the neighborhood. I couldn't even leave the block and probably until I was in, like, eighth grade, like junior high.
7: Then
9: I was able to go everywhere. Yeah. Always, like, super paranoid about getting kidnapped. Mm-hmm. Couldn't join the Boy Scouts because, you know, molestation,
4: right.
9: Allegedly.
7: Well, that's real.
9: I couldn't do any traveling sports because of the same reason.
10: Molestation?
9: Yeah, because she was like.
10: I don't remember that being. Well, I mean, we were a kid.
9: I mean, in the 80s, it was like big time. Kidnapping and molestation was like rampant, or it was just like always in the news where
0: everybody just thought that everybody's gonna get scooped up.
10: I guess I'm glad that my parents protected me from knowing that because I was never on my radar.
9: Oh, dude, all the time.
0: It was like, yeah, stranger danger. Don't.
9: Yeah,
7: it was America's Most Wanted.
9: Yeah, it was over the top because I was really into soccer. I played soccer for like 7 years, and I was asked to be on a traveling team, and then I couldn't do it because she wouldn't be able.
11: Yeah, who's staying with you at the hotel?
9: Yeah, and stuff like that. So. I think, I mean, nothing like super crazy weird. I would think, I don't know.
7: That's pretty weird.
9: There was no like regulations on television. Like I was watching in living color back in the day.
0: So that was a weird thing. We were allowed to watch in living color. We were allowed to watch The Simpsons, but you know what we weren't allowed to have any of the shirts. Like Simpsons t-shirts, like when The Simpsons first came out. Everybody had like the Bart Simpson shirt that said "Eat my shorts."
7: Yep,
0: and different characters. Yeah. I was not allowed to have that.
7: I wore my brother's underachiever and proud of it, dude. Bart Simpson shirt, and I got sent home from school.
0: Really? Never.
7: Wow.
9: Yeah,
7: got sent home.
9: I was watching Revenge of the Nerds,
7: '80s
9: movies, and then there's like full on nudity in that. Yep. So like no like regulation on television at all, but like regulation on language, and then also you had a thing, Woody, where it was like the sugars, like.
0: Oh,
9: dude, we were doing sugar all
11: the food stuff was so strict.
7: Oh, my God.
0: Yeah.
7: Oh, really?
0: Like, it was a treat if we had Honey Nut Cheerios.
11: Oh, wow. That was very rare. Same.
0: That was considered the sugar cereal.
7: We could have it for dessert sometimes after dinner.
9: They were regulating it, but they're just like, it wasn't good, so we didn't have it.
7: Spray butter, Snackwells, Diet RC Cola. That was
0: Snackwells. The Devil's Food Cake ones.
7: That we were raised on this.
0: Oh, yeah.
7: I never had butter or a real Coke until I went to college.
12: Wow.
7: It was just margarine and like Diet RC my entire life. Yeah.
0: It's probably why I ended up fat.
7: Yeah.
0: Think about it.
7: You
0: get out of that and then you just like want to have, you know, Hostess
11: cake for dinner.
9: Yeah.
0: For breakfast.
7: Freshman 85.
9: Well, that's actually, I had the same argument that you bring it up when it came to money, because for some reason, very strict on any dollar that I made, even, you know, when I started working. that I couldn't spend any of my money. My mom would go to my work and pick up my check for me, and my bosses would give them to her. And then I would like, I would never see any of my money. So when I had full control of my own money, like I went hammer.
11: It's like you're an old-timey child actor.
7: Yeah. How old were you when she was picking up your check?
9: Like even when I was a teenager.
10: Oh, yeah, wow. Menace became so.
9: I did talk to my manager once. I'm like, dude, what are you doing?
7: Yeah, Menace, that's like a federal crime.
4: Menace
7: yeah.
4: became so irresponsible with money that for the longest time, like when we first met Menace and he was first working on the show. He could not open a bank account. Like a bank would not open an account for him. He had to take every paycheck he got from the station down to the hood to the check cashing place.
7: Oh my God.
11: Yeah,
9: because I just went like, I just went nuts with it.
4: And like how bad do you have to be before the bank won't even let you have an account?
11: Yeah, that's pretty weird.
7: Can I please give you some
4: your money there?
9: Yeah, I was like,
4: that's pretty bad.
9: I'm just going to do what I want.
4: Yeah.
7: That's
4: all right.
7: Crazy.
4: So here, we'll open it up on the phones and on the text. What's a rule that your parents had that you now realize was totally bizarre? Did your parents have any, Morgan?
5: Not too weird. My dad had a car dealership, though, so they had a tracker in my car. So they knew where I was at all times.
4: Wow. What year was that? So now that's easy.
5: That's like 2010. Yeah, and then but it texted my dad every time I went over a certain speed.
7: Oh, I'd be so pissed.
4: That's some pretty cool technology for that year.
7: Yeah.
5: Oh, and my parents were narcs too. They were like, "Go to school and ask your friends' parents if they want to buy any trackers from us, and we'll install them in their cars."
7: Wow.
5: And I'm like, I'm not doing that. Like,
4: he also, I'm gonna call your dad.
11: Yeah, nobody's interested. Sorry, Dad.
7: He wouldn't let you.
5: They're really cheap. And
4: were there things that you weren't allowed to have that all the other kids had?
5: I wasn't allowed to have a Facebook when Facebook first came out.
4: Yeah.
5: But I got one behind their backs anyways.
10: No. She also, remember, had secret boyfriends. She was dating all these adults when she was underage.
7: Yeah. Adults.
5: Well, I knew my parents wouldn't approve of them, so.
7: Wait, are we talking like over 18?
5: No, he was probably 18. Okay. I was a freshman. He was a senior.
7: Oh
10: that's illegal.
5: No, it's not.
4: That's not too bad.
7: Depends on the state.
9: Yeah, I mean, she was in like Arkansas or something, right?
4: Now,
5: Texas.
4: Now she's looking for like a solid 20-year age gap.
5: Yeah, so it makes sense.
9: Yeah, luckily, dating older men when you're younger didn't affect you through life.
5: Oh, thank God.
4: Yeah. All right. So, yeah, question for the audience: call in, text in. What's a rule that your parents had that you now realize was totally weird? Just a weird house rule, a weird rule. Couldn't have this or couldn't do that because of whatever.
7: And maybe you didn't realize it was weird until you brought it up to other people. And they're like, that's not normal.
4: I also remember this. Yeah, in the 80s, there was an entire satanic panic.
7: Yep.
4: Like everyone was assuming that cult members were going to steal you for
7: at the kindergartens and preschools.
4: Human sacrifices.
9: Yep.
4: I told you, like, my mom wouldn't allow me to have a jean jacket. Jean jackets were super huge. They're just regular, like a...
7: Like a
4: Wrangler Levi's kind of just like a regular ass jean jacket. And she said, nope, those are for gangs.
9: So that happened to me.
4: My gangs.
11: Well, no,
4: gangs wearing a,
5: what's a
4: Gap jacket.
9: So, where I grew up, all my
4: Land's End.
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4: Here are your headlines. Rock County deputies and Beloit police seized 700 grams of cocaine, a pistol, and $6,500 in cash during a search warrant on Vine Street in Beloit earlier this week. 31-year-old man was arrested and faces multiple drug trafficking charges with initial court appearance set for this afternoon. Also in Dane County, the former principal of Sun Prairie West High School will avoid jail time for failing to report child sex crimes by a staff member. Jennifer Ploger pleaded no contest to one misdemeanor count and reached a deferred agreement with prosecutors. She was removed from her position after the arrest of former Dean Robert Gilkey Meisiger, who is now facing an 18-month federal prison sentence. The Diocese of Madison say priest Andrew Showers, arrested last August in a child sexting, has been formally removed from the priesthood. Pope Leo XIV granted his petition for a dispensation. Showers can no longer use the title father, wear the Roman collar, or perform any acts of ministry. Turning to transportation, Governor Tony Evers and the Wisconsin Department of Transportation have submitted a federal grant application to extend Amtrak's Hiawatha service from Milwaukee to Madison with stops in Watertown and Pewaukee. Madison has not had passenger rail service since 1971. The Trump administration is expected to make award decisions in the coming months. And lastly, in sports, League One Volleyball Madison has named Fernando Morales its new head volleyball coach. Morales most recently coached the South Korean and Puerto Rican women's national team and was an assistant last season with Nebraska. He replaces Matt Furbringer, who left to lead the U.S. men's beach national team. And those are your headlines for Friday, June 26th.
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6: Partly sunny today, highs in the low 70s, east winds 5 to 10. Tonight clear, 54. Tomorrow sunny, 80. Tomorrow night partly cloudy, 58. Sunday a mix of sun and clouds, a slight chance of morning showers, 83. Monday sunny, 93. Tuesday, sunny, isolated afternoon showers and thunderstorms, 93.
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0: Hey, it's the Woody Show. I'm Woody. That's Ravy.
1: Hi.
0: Hey. There's Greg Gorey.
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1: Are you scared for your safety?
2: That's a complicated question. So being here today, if I say the wrong word, I could be charged with espionage.
3: That's a complicated question. So being here today, if I say the wrong word, technically I can be charged with espionage.
4: And now, back to the Woody Show.
0: Yeah, so what's a weird rule that your parents had, either like a house rule or just for you growing up? This one said, my parents had a lot of weird rules. One rule I could never understand. My friends couldn't come inside to play. We always had to play outside.
5: Oh, like, all right. Weak.
6: Don't want you messing the place up.
0: Yeah.
7: I don't hate that.
6: That's normal.
5: That'd be a Greg parent rule.
6: Totally. No kids ever.
0: Someone said, I wasn't allowed to go to any sleepovers because my dad didn't want anybody coming over to our house to sleep over.
5: So, like, favor. Your turn.
6: You have to return the favor.
0: I get that.
6: No thanks.
0: This one says, I wasn't allowed to watch anything that depicted a dysfunctional family because my parents were worried I would realize that this was us.
5: Oh,
0: yeah. Well, we weren't allowed to watch MTV.
5: Really?
0: Nope, no MTV.
5: Raised on it.
0: No Married with Children.
5: Oh, weak.
0: I watched it still.
5: Sure.
8: Yeah. Best.
5: Jerry Springer, Married with Children. Those are my favorites.
0: Yeah. Well, Jerry Springer wasn't. I felt like I didn't watch Jerry Springer until I was older. But like when I was a kid.

0: the house.
1: Yeah.
0: Now, keep in mind, I got sent off to that boarding school when I was 15.
1: You didn't watch anything.
0: 15 was really like, you know, so I'm out of the house at that point.
2: So you're saying all the restrictions worked?
0: Yeah. Yeah, they all worked.
2: Yeah.
0: Yeah. Yeah. But we did watch In Living Color.
2: Yeah.
3: We should probably watch The Simpsons. Like, I'm watching all the In Living Color clips now that pop up, and that was easily the most un-PC show I think ever.
1: Yeah, how does it hold up? Like Homie the Clown?
3: Great. Oh, it's not, I don't think it's, I don't Man laugh out loud, yeah. but right. they make
0: Handyman.
3: Fun of
1: Man on film.
3: Disabled, gays, every race, everybody. Every sex.
0: Mm-hmm. That's why it's good, because it's fair. It's everybody. It wasn't like it was picking on any one particular group of people.
3: Oh, just, they picked on you.
0: Yeah. Just picked on everybody. I'd imagine you had some pretty weird ass rules, Tyler.
4: Yeah.
0: You seem like a guy. Like, just based on the couple things that we've heard here and there.
4: I was
2: also homeschooled.
4: I was the oldest of a Christian family, so my parents did not allow anything that had to do with, like, magic. Wasn't allowed to have Pokemon because the whole creation versus evolution thing was a big deal at the time.
1: Wait, what?
3: Pokemon Evolved.
1: What does that have to do? Oh, my God.
4: Because Pokemon, there was that whole thing. So
1: Charmander becomes Charizard.
2: Oh, you're anti-Harry Potter, right?
4: Yeah. So that has to do with, like, the magic thing. So I never read any of the Harry Potter books when I was a kid.
3: That.
4: Yeah. Wasn't allowed to do, or wasn't allowed to watch Simpsons, South Park, none of that stuff. So
1: no Simpsons?
4: Yeah, but I hated it because they told me all this when I was the young one. And then by the time my youngest brother comes around, there's only 8 years between us, they let him do whatever he wants.
1: Oh, yeah. They were tired.
0: Yeah. 909 texting over, wasn't allowed to watch or read Harry Potter because my mom was told that it was celebrating witchcraft. And so that was the end of that.
1: But like with magic, like a card trick, was that considered magic?
4: That they didn't really care as much. Okay. It was the whole like witches, wizards, like all that stuff like that.
0: Weren't allowed to go trick-or-treating because it was the devil's holiday. All right. That's fun. I couldn't get my ears pierced because my mom said that only whores have pierced ears.
2: Noise.
1: I relate. I didn't get my ears pierced till I was 30 because my dad said
0: 30?
1: If God wanted holes in your earlobes, he would have put them there. Okay. So I got my...
0: Clarification. Is this a... I know tattoos are a Jew thing. You can't get buried in a Jewish cemetery.
1: They say.
0: Traditionally.
1: They say.
0: You're not
1: supposed to. That could have been it.
0: No tattoos.
1: That could have been it. That it was.
5: Those lines.
1: Yeah. But adjacent. Then I was 30 and I did it and I was so nervous that he'd see it and he never said a word. And I was like, did you see? He goes, oh, what are you talking about? He totally forgot. He had told me this.
5: And you're 30.
1: 30. And I was like, oh, I'm so bad.
0: My best friend's mother had a rule that everyone who sits down at the dinner table must eat a Flintstone vitamin before dinner, whether you actually live there or not.
1: I'd be so pissed.
0: This is something that went on not only when we were in high school, but she even did it when we were in our mid-20s.
1: You can't make vitamins. Me eat that.
5: Lucky.
0: Oh, dude, the Flintstones vitamins were good.
1: They were not good.
0: Yes, they were.
1: They're so chalky.
2: I'll have some right now.
0: Awesome. Yeah. No, those were good, dude.
5: Legal candy.
0: Are you high?
1: No, like they're like double Pez, but chalkier.
0: Yeah, they're Dino.
1: Yeah,
0: red. Barney.
1: Red, like red, orange, purple, right?
0: Green.
1: They're red.
0: Yeah, there was a green joint. Yeah, but wasn't Dino a green one?
1: Red, orange, and purple.
5: That was a treat.
0: That was good.
1: Hated those.
0: My sister and I bought a condo together and moved out of our parents' house, but they'd have our location and they would constantly check it. Plus, we would get in trouble, quote unquote, when they would see that we were not home early or if we slept over at a boyfriend's house.
1: Who's paying my rent, dog?
0: No, if you didn't come home that night. Weird rule that my mom had for me. My mom wouldn't let me shave above the knee. She said only hookers did that.
3: What?
5: Gross.
1: Yeah, that's funny.
0: No shaving above the knee.
1: Well, because mom's technically got no bush. One should see or feel that area.
5: Yeah, no one's up there.
1: Leg.
0: I couldn't wear hoodies because parents of the gang members wear them. That was a big thing. I remember like after that whole Trayvon Martin thing.
1: Oh.
0: Like hoodies were out for a while.
1: Really?
0: Because you remember the whole Trayvon Martin story. Man. He had the hoodie walking through the neighborhood and dude shot him.
1: I just don't remember that affecting anyone else.
2: Why?
1: No hoodies?
0: Well, because it freaked people out because, this kid was just walking through a neighborhood that had a hoodie on.
1: Right.
0: And so they're like, nope, it's the, hey, you know
1: Must
0: what?
1: Must have been the hoodie.
0: Yeah. No, a lot of the stuff doesn't make sense about people freak out.
2: Yeah. When I was in high school, sagging your pants was big.
0: Oh.
2: Then, my God. Parents. Hated that.
1: If they saw the band of your underwear.
2: Yeah.
0: I couldn't have any Raiders gear because they were gang members.
3: Yeah. Well, that's quite factually true.
0: That's how I ended up a Cowboys fan.
3: Also, the team sucks, so you got off easy on that one.
0: My parents would not allow us to play with a deck of cards because they were graphic and satanic.
1: Graphic?
2: Okay.
5: Oh, yeah. Maybe you see the Queen of Hearts boobs and stuff.
1: Oh, my God.
0: Yeah. When I was a freshman, my brother was a senior. We were only allowed to go out together. So I was partying with adults way too early. It kind of backfired on
1: them. Oh, yeah. Skipped a generation.
0: We weren't allowed to have friends no matter what. Even if my parents were home supervising, to this day, it feels weird to have company over to my house and I'm 39.
1: Oh, my God.
0: Okay. See, that's weird.
1: That is weird.
3: Friends are friends over.
6: Friends over, I think is
0: what I mean. Wasn't allowed to eat past 6 p.m. because the kitchen was closed for the day.
6: Oh, wow. My grandma used to do that. The kitchen is closed. Yeah.
1: I feel like family, maybe Tyler, maybe you could relate to this. I don't know. But people with a lot of kids, so they're not constantly rooting through the cupboards and fridge. Yeah. They're just like, no more people in the kitchen.
2: But you had the key to the food, right, Tyler?
4: Yeah, I was a fat little kid. So that makes sense.
0: But this one, we had a community drink cup by the sink.
1: Ew.
0: We used it if we got thirsty. It got washed every 2 days or so.
5: That's disgusting.
1: No, thank you.
0: I was only allowed to go to a friend's house or have a friend over once a week and not a day more.
1: Okay.
3: Well, these are just lazy parents.
1: Yeah.
0: Well, somebody said that their parents were big, like, oh, well, if you went out last weekend, you're not going out this weekend, because they didn't want to create like this, like you're just going to be partying all the time. Like, it's a once in a while thing. You go out every once in a while.
5: Yeah, but not every weekend.
0: Yeah. The curtains had to be open as soon as we woke up so the neighbors wouldn't think we slept in.
1: I love it when it's about anything that's what would people think makes me laugh.
0: Yeah.
7: Hold that thought. No, not that thought. Wow. Anyways, the Woody Show will be right back.
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Your night takes its time. About to check outside the games. And you know what I'm talking about. Just let me know if you wanna go to that home out on the range. They got a lot of nice girls.

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1: I don't care why you listen. 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
0: In today's round of...
3: Okay, terrific.
0: The kitchen of this Olive Garden in Pennsylvania became a crime scene involving one of the chefs. According to the reports, emergency crews arrived at the restaurant. They got some 911 calls about a lot of people screaming. There was a burn victim. That burn victim turned out to be, again, one of the chefs. According to 911, he went headfirst into one of the fryers.
4: Oh, no.
0: On purpose. He committed suicide this way.
5: That's not okay.
0: That's one way to do it.
6: That's a terrible way to do it.
4: Deep fried face.
0: And it took multiple staff members to stop him. And then he suffered additional self-inflicted burns, but it was, you know, all for naught. I mean, he died of his injuries shortly after, but the...
7: Counterpoint, it didn't take multiple staff members to stop him.
5: They didn't stop him.
7: Right. And he would have stopped automatically.
0: True. Both police and the Olive Garden, they are keeping the details close on this, but police did confirm that it was suicide.
6: Look, I don't want to lose an Olive Garden, but you closed down that location, right?
0: Well, you definitely get new fryers.
4: Yeah, clean the fryer.
6: I mean,
0: clean.
5: You gotta replace it.
0: Just gotta
5: get all the flesh out.
0: Oh my god. Like, come on, man. Like, I understand, like, you're at the end of your rope.
4: Yeah. Well, she should have done that.
0: No pun intended, but
5: pissed you off one last
0: time. But I'm saying, like, you know, like, if you're gonna do something, like there are
6: better
0: easier,
6: ways.
0: Quicker.
4: This guy definitely wanted to traumatize everyone.
0: Yeah.
4: He obviously hated these people.
6: Take a trip to Sweden.
0: Yeah, well, there you go.
3: Okay, terrific.
0: All right, 877.
7: Wow. Suicide pod? No.
0: 44 Woody. 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
2: were pre-recorded. Breaking news, Greg Gorey had to take a major cack out at work. Not since the fall of Rome has there been this much devastation or death.
3: 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And now, back to The Woody Show.
4: Yeah, speaking of caca, didn't Mario just see something like...
5: Oh, he did.
4: Yeah, oh, another new hour. Insensitivity training for a politically correct world. Woody, Greg, Menace, Gina Grant.
6: Yeah.
4: Seabass is here. We got Sammy.
6: Hello.
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4: 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Yeah, what happened?
5: So there's this gas station near our house, and it sits right next to a very busy intersection. So if you get caught at that red light, you're sitting there for a while. So okay. Mario's sitting at the red light, sees this work van pull up to the gas station. Guy gets out of the van, runs into the gas station. Couple seconds later, runs out of the gas station, and we're assuming we know why, because somebody was occupying the bathroom. So when he ran out of the gas station, the guy had his pants half pulled down.
6: Oh, no.
5: He had his right hand basically covering his butthole.
6: Ew.
5: Then goes to his work van, opens the side door, pulls his pants down, and poops into a cardboard box right there at the gas station. Got a picture of him.
6: Here he is
5: pooping.
6: Oh my God.
1: Hey, it's an emergency.
6: Worst day of his life.
1: I give him major credit for using the cardboard box.
7: Oh, yeah. He figured it out.
5: So then his wife is there with him. She grabs a case of water that's for sale right there. And she starts, and the guy comes running out. You need to pay for that. She said, I will.
4: Yeah, it's an emergency.
5: She's pouring water on his hands so he can wash his hands off all the poop. And didn't poop directly into the box, pooped into his hand and then
1: Are you going to retract?
4: Oh, my God.
5: Oh, my God.
1: I mean, he's an animal, no doubt.
5: Yeah. But that, talk about a caca emergency.
6: Oh, you get to see all the good stuff.
7: It's his weakest moment, and you have a photo of it.
5: I know. Here he is. He's grasping his pants.
1: I support it.
5: Right in the van.
4: So this just happened yesterday. God. I was flying, and another plane radios into the tower. And they said, we're on a 10-mile for left base for runway, blah, blah, blah, blah, blah, code brown.
6: Oh. Mm-hmm.
1: Ayo.
4: And the controller was a little confused. He goes, excuse me, what? Never mind. Got it. The controller's laughing.
7: Code brown.
4: Cleared land, 1-6 right.
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10: Here are your headlines. Rock County deputies and Beloit police seized 700 grams of cocaine, a pistol, and $6,500 in cash during a search warrant on Vine Street in Beloit earlier this week. 31-year-old man was arrested and faces multiple drug trafficking charges with initial court appearance set for this afternoon. Also in Dane County, the former principal of Sun Prairie West High School will avoid jail time for failing to report child sex crimes by a staff member. Jennifer Ploger pleaded no contest to one misdemeanor count and reached a deferred agreement with prosecutors. She was removed from her position after the arrest of former Dean Robert Gilkey Meisiger, who is now facing an 18-month federal prison sentence. The Diocese of Madison say priest Andrew Showers, arrested last August in a child sexting, has been formally removed from the priesthood. Pope Leo XIV granted his petition for a dispensation. Showers can no longer use the title father, wear the Roman collar, or perform any acts of ministry. Turning to transportation, Governor Tony Evers and the Wisconsin Department of Transportation have submitted a federal grant application to extend Amtrak's Hiawatha service from Milwaukee to Madison, with stops in Watertown and Pewaukee. Madison has not had passenger rail service since 1971. The Trump administration is expected to make award decisions in the coming months. And lastly, in sports, League One Volleyball Madison has named Fernando Morales its new head volleyball coach. Morales most recently coached the South Korean and Puerto Rican women's national team and was an assistant last season with Nebraska. He replaces Matt Furbringer, who left to lead the U.S. men's beach national team. And those are your headlines for Friday, June 26th.
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1: Partly sunny today, highs in the low 70s, east winds 5 to 10. Tonight clear, 54. Tomorrow sunny, 80. Tomorrow night partly cloudy, 58. Sunday a mix of sun and clouds, a slight chance of morning showers, 83. Monday sunny, 93. Tuesday sunny, isolated afternoon showers and thunderstorms, 93.
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0: 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Buddy Show.
1: Oh, do you guys want to do some Fridayoke?
2: Yeah.
1: All right. Buddy Show Fridayoke. Hold on. Look at this.
3: Man, I always mean to get the hat.
4: I don't even know. Yeah.
5: The top hat.
4: Is it back? Oh, there it is.
5: I mean, we're not fancy if we don't use the hat.
1: It sits in the same place every week. All right, so just a little kind of fun sing-along thing. Woody Show Fridayoke. Thank you for the suggestions. We got a really good handful of suggestions after the last one. Grab a piece of paper here. And this one today, Woody Show Fridayoke for, the classic from Yellow Card, Ocean Avenue.
5: Oh, okay.
1: Does everybody know Ocean Avenue?
5: I don't mean to sound like Menace, but doesn't Tyler love that song?
2: He does.
1: Yes. Tyler, do you want to join us for Ocean
3: Avenue?
1: I think
3: you should.
2: Just a fun fact about Tyler, because I love Tyler fun facts. He had an Ocean Avenue plaque above his television
5: there
2: in
5: we
2: his
5: go.
2: Apartment.
3: What? Really? Yes.
5: A that's
1: plaque?
5: Why I knew
1: like
5: he
1: a street
5: loved
1: sign?
3: Like
2: yeah,
3: an
1: street
3: album?
1: Sign.
2: Yeah.
1: Plaque? Or
2: yeah.
1: The band?
2: I think it was a street sign. I think. That would make more sense.
1: Is he a fan of the street, Ocean Avenue, or is he a fan of the band?
2: He's a major fan of the band.
4: Yeah, maybe he's just a fan of geography.

0: A big yellow card fan?
1: He's a yellowhead.
2: Yeah, yeah, I am.
0: Yeah, what do they call their fans?
2: I have no idea. Definitely not yellowheads.
0: So like I just handed out lyrics to everybody for the song. Do you know the lyrics by heart?
2: I think I might for the most part.
1: He does, you liar.
2: I might.
0: All right.
3: He's being modest.
1: Such a little liar.
0: All right. Well, you could be a part of it. Do you want to take lead? Does he take lead?
2: Yeah, absolutely. Oh,
3: why not?
1: The leader.
0: All right, you take lead on this one. Oh, and then we'll just join in.
3: Yeah, we'll hype you up.
0: Yeah. All right, here we go. Ocean Avenue, Yellow Card, featuring Tyler.

Bye. I can make believe that yes. I'm here tonight.

0: know Tyler would be perfectly suited for. You know, there's these apps that will tell you, like, where your vocal range is.
1: Oh, right, yeah.
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0: Little follow-up. What's something you thought was going to be amazing but turned out to be horrible? I will submit the automatic hot towel dispenser.
2: No, already done.
3: It's a wrap.
2: That was quick.
3: No way.
0: Dude.
3: Dang it.
0: So, after the show, we talked about it. I went home. Like, you know what? I hadn't even set it up yet.
4: Yeah.
0: And I set it up, plugged it in, put the water in there, put the little, loaded it up with the, the towels and stuff.
4: Yeah.
0: Plugged it in and said, you just got to wait about, 10, 15 minutes for the water to come to temperature. Now, it got to, after 24 hours of being plugged in, it got to 50 degrees Celsius. Now, for the thing to work, for it to be operational, it has to get to 55 degrees Celsius. Now, I went on to Amazon and I looked at the reviews. Remember, I told you, like, oh, man, this thing doesn't have great reviews. What do the reviews say? After having it plugged in for hours, the hottest mine got to was 49 degrees.
3: Oh, no.
4: So it seems to be a household too cold.
0: No. Yes, the household is too cold for the appliance that plugs in.
3: That should matter.
0: That would be the same. It's the toaster doesn't work because the house is too cold.
4: Yeah, because it's so cold.
0: The oven doesn't work because the house is too cold. Right, yeah. No, it has nothing to do with it. No, no. It just, it's cheap Chinese garbage.
3: Oh, man.
0: The idea is really cool, but it won't dispense the towel until it hits 55 degrees Celsius. Now,
3: so all those pucks are trapped.
0: My wife, called over to Amazon, for the return, process. They said, just keep it.
4: Yeah.
3: Oh, it's that cheap?
0: And they refunded us the money.
3: Yep.
4: Cool.
0: But said just to keep it. So that thing's going in the garbage.
3: Oh, no.
0: Man. Now, but here's the thing. My wife has another one arriving to the house in just a day or two. And we'll see if that one works.
4: Is it a different model?
3: Yeah, why are you doubling down?
0: Let me tell you what happened.
3: Oh, okay. God.
0: My wife remembered hearing something about a hot towel dispenser, and she went on Amazon and ordered one.
3: Aww.
0: The person she heard it from was me.
3: She didn't check the bathroom?
0: And so she ordered a second one when we already had one.
3: Oh, thanks.
0: So it's on its way to the house right now.
3: Okay, try it again.
4: Did she know you ordered one, or you were just talking about
0: it? The reason she heard about it was through me. Now, the reason I told her about it is because she saw this order for a hot towel dispenser and goes, I didn't order that. So she goes, did you order this? And I go, yeah, check out the video. And I showed her the video that I showed you guys.
3: Yeah.
0: And then she's like, that's dumb, but yeah, okay. A couple days later, she remembers hot towel dispenser. I remember hearing about that. Aww. She sees the video. She ordered one.
3: Yeah, I get that.
0: Forgetting that she heard about it from me.
3: Yeah. That's something she and I would both do.
5: Wow.
0: Dude.
5: So are you going to try the second one to see if it works?
3: I mean,
0: so why not?
4: Yeah, maybe
3: you got
4: a bad one.
0: Yeah, yeah. So we'll try.
3: The one bad one.
0: Uh-huh. We'll try the second
5: one. Because there were some good reviews on it, right?
4: Yeah.
5: Like it worked for some people.
4: I believe those are influencers that are warmer.
3: And once again.
5: Yeah, try in the summertime.
3: Once again, a hot water and washcloth would work just as well.
0: It's for the influencers. I made a comment on every video that I've seen now with this hot towel dispenser. Mm-hmm. I'm like, doesn't work. As it got one, doesn't work. As the reviews say, it gets to about 49 degrees Celsius and then just quits.
3: Well, damn. Don't the influencers have to disclose that? Like, this was given free for review or
0: don't
3: whatever.
0: Don't they?
3: Oh, yeah.
0: I don't really see anybody doing that.
4: Yeah. Well,
5: did you write a review on Amazon?
3: Of course.
0: No.
3: Oh, you got
5: not
3: to.
5: Not on Amazon?
4: That's where it hits hard.
5: Write an angry review?
0: No, I mean, because after having it plugged in for a full 24 hours and it got to 50 degrees Celsius, a video did pop up. And I just left a comment there, and I'm like,
4: wait, does it have a thermometer on it and tells you how hot the water is, or do you have
0: digital.
4: Your own?
0: No, yeah, I got to bring my own thermometer. Yeah. and then I got to tell it, oh, no, you're at 55 degrees Celsius now, so now you can operate. No, it doesn't operate.
3: You don't have a fever.
0: Yeah.
5: So, like, the house is too cold.
0: And there's no contact information on the...
4: Put the heater on.
3: Of course not.
0: There's no contact information on the instruction manual that comes with the thing.
4: Yeah.
5: Wow, you got.
0: Because the one side is in English and the other side is in straight, Chinese.
3: And this wasn't free. This was like, what, $100?
0: $100 or something like that.
3: Damn.
0: Yeah,
3: and it's so cheap. You're just gonna—they just don't even want you to send it back. But
0: the thing itself. It doesn't look awful.
3: No, like it looks like you're at a spa.
0: Yeah, it doesn't. It doesn't look off. It doesn't take up a ton of room.
3: No, it's cute.
0: It'd be great if it worked the way it was supposed to work. It'd be great. But wait, what a Man, I thought it was going to be amazing. Turned out to be horrible. Amazing. Dumbest impulse buy I've made in recent history.
3: Well, to counteract that, though.
0: Stupid.
3: That was a dumb
0: And then my wife ordered a second one, forgetting that she heard about it from me, a household that already had one on the way.
4: That's weird.
3: Stupid.
0: Dumb.
3: Although I think you did an impulse buy recently that's awesome that I know about.
0: Oh, yeah.
2: What?
0: Did we not tell you guys about this?
2: I don't think so.
0: So Gina was telling my wife about how her and Andy were looking to buy a bike for their stepson. Don't buy a bike. My son hasn't ridden his bike in forever. And he stopped riding. He gave up on bikes not long after he had just gotten a newer one. Mm-hmm. So this is like a Trek mountain bike.
4: It's mint
0: condition. This thing. Now, it had a flat tire, but my wife went and took it to the bike shop, got a new tire put on it, had it all cleaned up, and we just gave it to Gina and Andy for their stepson.
3: That was this big present from Uncle Woody and Aunt Jen.
0: Yeah. And he loves it. And he's outside. He's riding bikes all the time with the neighborhood kids.
3: Yeah.
0: Never lived in a neighborhood where he could do that with kids.
3: Nope. Yeah.
0: And now they have this house. Or, you know, he's living his best life.
3: All he cares about is when can I get on my bike. Yeah. And now I found the other day there was a bunch of kids riding around on the street. And it turns out my kid formed a biker gang.
2: Nice.
3: And the only way you could get in was if you did what he considers a wheelie.
2: Uh-huh.
3: And and quote burning rubber.
0: Jumping,
3: you go really fast
0: curves.
3: And stuff and jump
2: badass. Yeah.
3: And
2: yeah.
3: So these little girls and all these boys are doing this, but some of them didn't get in. But most of them did.
0: So they have a bike club.
3: Yeah.
0: They have a bicycle club.
3: So they started a club, gang.
0: And you have to be able to do the wheelie, jump a curb, and quote burn rubber in order to get into it. And they came up with a name.
3: Yeah.
0: I heard about this. They came up with a name for the bicycle club.
3: It's called the Puking Scorpions.
0: Okay.
2: Okay.
0: So, like, you have, like, an MC. Like,
3: you know, what
0: Sons
3: a 10-year-old boy would come up with.
4: Well, you get a cut.
0: So,
4: you know, like,
3: exactly.
4: A little jacket.
0: So, this is exactly how the conversation went, man. It's funny you said that. So, I said, you know, you got to get for all these kids. You got to get them some vests. You got to have a patch on the back that says Puking Scorpions.
3: Yeah.
0: And the whole thing, motorcycle clubs are MCs, right? Yeah. So, it's the Puking Scorpion BC, Bicycle Club, right?
2: Yeah. Right, right.
0: And we're laughing, blah, blah, blah, blah, blah. So, of course, now I'm sitting on the couch and I'm just kind of half-assed watching TV. And I remember seeing, like, oh, dude, there's a place that has been hitting me up. They're trying to get us to do Woody Show patches, custom Woody Show patches.
3: Cool.
4: Yeah.
0: Oh, yeah.
2: Yeah, for all the biker gangs that listen.
0: Regular. You could do a patch, but a custom patch, right?
3: It could be
0: anything.
2: Yeah, they're pretty popular right now.
0: Yeah. So, of course, I go to ChatGPT and I punch in there all the direction that I need for coming up with a logo for a bicycle club called the Puking Scorpions.
3: Yeah.
0: And it spits out this really cool looking logo. And so I went on that custom patch website. And so arriving at my house on Monday are these custom patches for the Puking Scorpion.
3: Yes.
0: And here's the proof that they sent over. So they made one and it's embroidered.
3: It's really
0: It's high quality stuff. Yeah. Look at that.
2: Oh, wow.
4: Oh, wow.
0: The scorpion
3: really
0: is puking.
3: Nice.
0: And at the bottom it says ride or spew.
4: Nice.
0: And I made them, and you can choose all kind of options. So I did one. So it's an iron on.
3: Yep.
0: So you can iron it on.
3: Perfect.
0: Or you can stitch it on, but you have a choice there.
3: It's silver.
0: It's metallic thread.
3: Yes.
2: Do the kids know about this?
3: No.
0: No.
2: Oh my God. They're going to freak out.
0: Dude, how cool is that?
4: I love this. I'm sure we all love this.
2: Right.
4: What are going to be the vibes from the other parents?
3: Don't care.
4: With the puking scorpions.
3: Oh, awesome.
0: They're boys.
2: They
0: it's a bunch of boys.
4: No,
3: there is one girl across the street that their parents are going to be on board. But that's okay. She'll probably hide it in her room. This patch rules. And I think this will be like a total thing
4: awesome.
3: They'll keep
2: so
3: until they're adult.
2: You're an honorary member of the gang.
3: That's what I said.
0: Of course. They had no choice. He who buys gets to fly.
3: Yeah, exactly.
0: Yeah.
3: Now, will you get on a bike with them one time?
0: No.
3: Okay.
2: Do a wheelie?
4: No. When was the last time you've been on a bicycle?
0: A long time ago.
4: Really?
0: I can't remember.
2: Do you have one?
0: No.
2: You know how to ride?
0: Yeah, of course.
2: Are you sure? You still know? Mm-hmm.
3: I think the patch
0: still know how to ride a bike?
3: Yeah. It's just like riding a bike.
4: Dude, I have four bikes and I don't have anybody that ever wants to go on them.
0: I thought
3: it's so fun.
0: I thought it'd be fun to get an electric bike.
2: Yeah.
0: You know,
2: yeah.
0: That'd be kind of cool.
3: But you told me, because I steal the kids' bike all the time now that you gave them, and you told me that adults aren't supposed to ride bikes.
0: No, because once you hit the age where you can drive, that's where you retire the bike.
3: But it's so
2: but
3: fun.
2: But it's exercise.
4: Yeah. My bikes are just for the neighborhood.
3: fresh air.
4: Yeah.
0: Okay.
3: Times Square.
2: You don't ride bikes with Tyler? That seems like something y'all would do.
4: I can't get him on the bike.
3: On a tandem?
0: Yeah.
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0: And as we get into the dumbass contest, the DUIQ, Seabass, why don't you explain the way the game works to everybody, please?
3: I find someone very drunk, ask them just the easiest, simplest questions in the world, and then you play by guessing whether the drunk person knows the answer. And if you can guess correctly about their answer twice out of three times, you win.
0: All right. 877-44-WOODY is the phone number. That's 877-44-WOODY. And again, we're playing with Menace and Sammy, who are stone cold sober in this round of the DUIQ. But just guessing on them doesn't count toward winning the prize or not. That is just for fun. 877-44-WOODY. And who do we have, Sammy? Who is the contestant here?
4: Let's go to Matthew on line one.
0: All right, Matthew on line number one, and my system is being a little goofy, you guys.
5: Oh, geez.
0: All right, let's see here. Let's see if this works. Matthew, can you hear us?
6: Yes, I can.
0: There he is. Right. There's Matthew, buddy. Everybody.
7: Nice.
0: All right, so Matthew, we're going to get to know the drunk person just a little bit better before we get to the questions that count towards you winning or not winning the prize. Seabass, who is this person?
3: This is Crystal, and Greg, I know you're going to hate this, but she is a supremely enthusiastic lesbian.
7: No,
0: really?
7: No, that's too bad.
3: Yep.
0: Yep. All right, here is
7: it's not.
0: Here's Crystal.
8: Crystal, you're out here with your girlfriend, right?
9: Yes.
8: How'd you guys meet?
9: Our first day was at Panera, and it was awesome.
8: Hell yeah. Nice.
9: I mean, it was like, I'm not even hungry, but okay, here we go.
8: You're hungry for something, right? Beef curtains.
9: Yeah.
8: As far as lesbianism, when did you first discover that you really were totally into chicks?
9: 18. I was attracted to my best friend more than my boyfriend.
8: What was the spark that shot off your lesbian life?
9: Drank too much and made out with my best friend.
8: Hell yeah.
9: And, oh my God. I got a little more than I did with my boyfriend.
0: Huh.
7: Oh, wow.
10: Good for her. Yeah.
0: She sounds like a steel-toe boot lesbian, you know?
10: Yeah.
3: Sure is. Holy.
10: You can hear the buzz cut.
7: Right? Yeah. First date at Panera Bread. It was awesome.
0: I do like Panera Bread.
7: Yeah, for
8: see,
7: sure.
8: I didn't catch. That. What was she hungry for?
3: Arby's roast beef.
8: Yeah. Oh, okay. Yeah. But she was at Panera. Weird.
0: Okay, so that is Crystal. We got to get you 2 out of 3 correct guesses whether she's going to know the answers to these questions here. Matthew, you ready for question number one?
6: Absolutely.
0: All right, here we go. DUIQ.
8: Name any 3 Ivy League universities.
0: Name any 3 Ivy League universities. No for Sammy and Menace. Sweep it no.
10: Yeah, really? Same. Triple no.
7: I'm gonna say yes to Menace, no to Sammy, and no to Crystal.
0: All right. Sammy and Menace, do you think do you think that she's gonna get it right?
8: No.
0: All right, Matthew, what do you think? Yes or no on Crystal here for question number one?
6: If it was one, maybe, but not 3. I'll have to say no.
0: All right, he's going to go with no. Okay. All right, question number one, DUIQ.
8: Name any 3 Ivy League universities.
0: Menace.
7: Got this.
11: Harvard, Yale, Stanford.
3: Okay, interesting.
0: All right.
7: I don't even know if Stanford is.
11: I don't know.
10: That
11: either.
10: Is literally the same 3 I have. Yale, Harvard, serious? And Stanford.
11: I was going to say Cornell.
0: Harvard and Yale.
7: Yeah.
0: Yes. I mean, I know Princeton University, Brown.
3: Nothing
0: University.
3: On the West Coast, guys.
7: Oh, what about Dartmouth?
3: Yep.
10: I thought of Dartmouth, too. I almost changed Stanford to Dartmouth.
3: No, not Carnegie Mellon.
11: But Stanford is held in such high
3: regard. A lot of people don't realize UPenn is.
7: I think it is. Acceptable. Okay.
11: How's it not? It's not a ghetto school.
10: There's none on the way.

0: It doesn't mean it's a ghetto school if you're not Ivy League.
1: Yeah,
0: it's not how it works.
2: Oh, I thought Ivy League means it's like a prestigious
3: school. No, it's one or the other. It's Ivy League or ghetto.
2: Ghetto. Okay, then explain Ivy League to me then. I thought it just meant prestigious.
0: I mean, it is college. Prestigious. They are like Ivy League is prestigious. I don't know the criteria.
4: This is not part of the Ivy League.
0: But I know
4: League.
0: It's also not. It's either Ivy League or ghetto.
1: Yeah, it's their community college.
2: So Stanford's basically a community college?
0: Do you have the
2: college?
0: Answer there, Gina?
4: Yeah, I'm looking. It's from the 30s. It's a combination of the common traditional plan. Who cares? The term was popular. Who cares?
2: So no one knows.
4: All right, no.
2: So,
0: this is where you need ChatGPT.
4: Yeah,
0: give
4: this
0: me
4: is
0: a
4: literally
0: brief answer.
4: Ivy-covered campuses. That's not what we're talking about.
3: But I think that's
5: no.
3: How
5: but
3: it
5: I think that
3: right?
5: is accurate.
4: It's the 8 schools that belong to the Ivy League, and they're all on the East Coast.
3: I think.
0: Okay, and they are what?
3: Right.
0: What are the 8?
4: Brown. Columbia. Mm-hmm. Cornell. Columbia. Okay. Dartmouth. Harvard. UPenn. Yeah. Princeton and Yale.
0: Okay. Mm.
2: Oh, forgot about Princeton.
3: And then all the ghetto ones.
4: Yeah, then the ghetto.
0: Everything else is
1: and it
0: ghetto.
1: Was formed just for athletics, by the way. And they're all close to each other, obviously, being in the Northeast.
2: Oh. So geography more than anything.
0: Okay.
1: Well,
0: and not being ghetto.
1: Yeah.
4: Right.
0: Yeah. All right, let's see if you're on the board here, Matthew. Question number 1 for the DUIQ.
6: Name any 3 Ivy League universities.
7: Oh, God damn it. Ivy League. Princeton.
0: Yep.
7: Harvard Med.
1: Okay.
7: And Reinhardt.
1: What?
4: Reinhardt?
0: What the hell is that?
1: That's a college.
0: All right, it's a wrong answer what it is, but hey, congratulations.
3: Matthew,
0: you are on the board. You got your first point here in this round of the DUIQ. Question number 2.
6: Leathernecks are members of what armed forces group?
0: All right. Leathernecks are part of what armed forces group?
4: She's lesbianic. She might know this.
1: Good call.
0: Okay. So yes for
4: I just say,
0: Crystal?
4: Should I go crazy and say yes to Crystal, no to Menace and Sammy?
3: You
4: Let's
3: can
4: do it. Let's
3: hell.
4: Do it.
0: Greg, what do you think?
3: Triple no.
0: Triple no. I'm going triple no as well. Menace, Sammy, do you think that Crystal the lesbian gets the answer to this one?
2: Yes.
4: No.
0: Oh, Menace says yes.
1: There.
0: Sammy
1: okay.
0: says no. And then Matthew, what do you think? Yes or no?
8: I think she might. I'm going to go yes.
0: You think she
4: Ooh.
0: Might? All right. Question number 2, DUIQ.
6: Leathernecks are members of what armed forces group?
0: Sammy.
5: The Army?
0: The Army. Menace.
2: Marines.
0: The Marines.
1: All right.
0: All right, there you go, Menace.
2: Thank you.
0: All right.
1: Sammy hates Sammy hates the military.
0: Yeah.
3: I'm rocking it today.
0: All right. Let's see if you win this round. Now, if Crystal does not get this one right, that means that you're going to be the winner of the DUIQ. Otherwise, no big deal. You still got a third question that we can work with. Question number 2.
6: Leathernecks are members of what armed forces group?
7: Rednecks of the Marines.
2: Why do they call the Marines rednecks?
7: Because they have rednecks. Because they don't have any sunblock on.
0: No sunblock on.
4: You guys really should have followed my logic.
3: Well, yeah. Matthew.
0: That's all right. Mm-hmm. All right, she got that one right. So again, Matthew, you're still in good shape because you still got a third and final question. It's a make or break.
3: Although he said she would get it right, didn't he?
0: Did he?
4: Yes, he did.
0: Oh, he did?
3: Yeah, he did. So that's a win.
0: My bad. I thought, okay, never mind.
4: Making him work too hard.
0: Yeah, damn.
3: Good job. Right.
0: Well, Matthew, congratulations. You are a winner here on the DUIQ.
2: Yeah.
0: Sorry about that, Matthew. I almost tried to steal.
4: Yeah. We're used to no.
0: Yeah.
2: Thank God one person's listening.
0: All right. Well, Matthew, congratulations. And winner on the DUIQ, thank you so much for listening to the Woody Show. And have yourself a great weekend, okay?
8: You too. Appreciate you.
0: All right. Take bye.
4: Bye.
3: See you, Matthew. Good job.
0: All right. There he goes.
5: Bye.
0: We still have a question number 3, DUIQ.
6: Pamplona is famous for its annual running of the what?
4: Oh.
0: All right.
2: I didn't hear the first part.
4: Pamplona.
0: Is famous for its famous running of the what? I mean, do you need to hear Seabass say it again? Or?
6: Pamplona is famous for its annual running of the what?
3: Okay, now I'm going to go crazy, Gina. Triple yes.
4: Yeah.
0: I'm saying triple yes.
3: Oh, nice.
4: Does she know, though? I'm going to go against you. I'm going to say yes.
0: I'm going to say yes and for a very specific reason.
4: Okay, I'm going to say yes to Miss and Sammy, no to Crystal.
3: Okay.
1: I think I know what Woody's reason is.
0: Okay. I think Craig does too.
1: Yeah. It's like high five, bro.
0: All right, Menace and Menace and Sammy, do you think that she's going to get it?
2: Yes.
5: Oh, yes.
0: Crystal. Yes, you both do. Okay, question number 3, DUIQ.
6: Pamplona is famous for its annual running of the what?
0: Menace.
2: Bulls.
0: Sammy.
5: Bulls.
1: All right.
0: Nice. Greg. Nice. Now, why did I say I had a feeling she might get it?
3: Bull Dyke?
0: Yes.
5: Oh, my God. Wow. That never even entered my
0: really?
5: Mind.
0: Did it?
5: No. Wow.
3: It was kind of never, the first thing.
5: I don't know why.
0: You thought of heard Bull Dyke kind
5: of that? Of course I have. I didn't think of it.
0: See, Greg? That's why you're awesome.
3: Oh, my God. How did you not make
5: I don't know.
3: Within, like, a parsec. Or whatever.
0: She is half of this.
3: And I thought Stanford was an Ivy League university. Yeah. So what do I know?
5: Oh my God.
0: That's why you went to a ghetto university.
3: Okay, totally.
0: All right. Question number three, DUIQ.
6: Pamplona is famous for its annual running of the what?
7: Horses.
0: Horses.
5: Ah. Thank you.
7: It's a little violent. I'd rather ride a girl than a horse.
0: Yeah.
5: Yeah.
0: Hell yeah.
5: Do I know this bitch or do I know this bitch?
2: She's a real poonhound.
0: Yeah, she is.
3: She's
0: running,
3: obsessed.
0: One running of the horses.
3: I'd rather ride a girl.
2: Yeah.
0: Oh, my God.
5: But save a horse, ride a cowboy.
0: Yeah.
1: Save a face.
3: In Crystal's case.
0: Well, congratulations again to Matthew. That is how you play the DUIQ, everybody.
2: Yeah.
0: Yeah, what color Subaru Outback does Crystal drive? Wonders the text.
1: Oh, forest green, of course.
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4: Here are your headlines. Rock County deputies and Beloit police seized 700 grams of cocaine, a pistol, and $6,500 in cash during a search warrant on Vine Street in Beloit earlier this week. 31-year-old man was arrested and faces multiple drug trafficking charges with initial court appearance set for this afternoon. Also in Dane County, the former principal of Sun Prairie West High School will avoid jail time for failing to report child sex crimes by a staff member. Jennifer Ploger pleaded no contest to one misdemeanor count and reached a deferred agreement with prosecutors. She was removed from her position after the arrest of former Dean Robert Gilkey Meisiger, who is now facing an 18-month federal prison sentence. The Diocese of Madison say priest Andrew Showers, arrested last August in a child sexting, has been formally removed from the priesthood. Pope Leo XIV granted his petition for a dispensation. Showers can no longer use the title father, wear the Roman collar, or perform any acts of ministry. Turning to transportation, Governor Tony Evers and the Wisconsin Department of Transportation have submitted a federal grant application to extend Amtrak's Hiawatha service from Milwaukee to Madison, with stops in Watertown and Pewaukee. Madison has not had passenger rail service since 1971. The Trump administration is expected to make award decisions in the coming months. And lastly, in sports, League One Volleyball Madison has named Fernando Morales its new head volleyball coach. Morales most recently coached the South Korean and Puerto Rican women's national team and was an assistant last season with Nebraska. He replaces Matt Furbringer, who left to lead the U.S. men's beach national team. And those are your headlines for Friday, June 26th.
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6: Partly sunny today, highs in the low 70s, east winds 5 to 10. Tonight clear, 54. Tomorrow sunny, 80. Tomorrow night partly cloudy, 58. Sunday a mix of sun and clouds, a slight chance of morning showers, 83. Monday sunny, 93. Tuesday sunny, isolated afternoon showers and thunderstorms, 93.
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0: And I don't know if you guys are like, at first I thought it was cute, and now I don't think it's cute anymore, and I'm more annoyed by these. Let's see if you have had these show up in your feed. I have a clip here. Have you seen, they make these like AI animated videos of food or things talking around your house or thing yelling at you.
2: Yes, yes.
0: For like what you are or what you're not supposed to. Have you seen these?
2: They're no. Super angry.
0: Yeah.
2: Yeah.
0: Food they're items. Mega. Yeah,
2: like, it's like, I'm a steak.
0: Don't put me on the middle shelf of your refrigerator. That's how I spoil.
2: Yeah, I'm going to burn. Oh, so, you got to put it on low.
0: Yeah, here, I have a clip. Okay. We're being yelled at by food and stuff.
3: Do not squeeze me. If you pop me, I explode under your skin.
0: This is a zit that's yelling at you.
3: Do not squeeze me. Yeah. If you pop me, I explode under your skin. I will leave a dark scar that lasts for months. Put a hydrocolloid patch on me and back off.
0: Don't. All right, so then, it goes off to like the next thing.
4: Touch my tip to your face. You're contaminating the whole bottle with skin oils. Hover above the skin. Don't land on it.
0: Yeah, so if you have like oils for those little like, dropper looking thing, you're not supposed to touch the thing to your skin.
5: I spent 20 minutes washing your face, but you haven't washed me in 2 weeks?
0: It's a pillowcase yelling at you.
6: That's your NADS or something?
0: No.

0: Yeah. And then they do one from the kitchen.
1: Hi, I'm an egg. Yeah. And today I'll show you how to cook me correctly. First, you put me in cold water, like a little spa moment before anything dramatic happens. It's getting a little warmer, but I think everything's going to be fine, right? I can handle warm. It's boiling now. I'm not going to lie. I'm a little scared, but I'm strong. I can do this.
2: I'm not scared anymore. I'm just staying still, like my mom taught me.
1: Okay, ice bath. Thank you. I needed that. My soul was fully boiling. And then you peel my shell.
0: Okay, so they're just
2: super weird.
3: I think I'm going to keep on scrolling on that one.
2: Yeah, dude, they suck.
0: There's a billion of them.
4: Yeah, we're really? Pasta, and you're not supposed to clump us together.
3: Like, right. Don't send me one because I don't want it to show up in my feed.
0: All right. Note to self, send to minutes.
5: It would be helpful for kids, I guess, like to just teach them everyday tasks.
3: Is that what it's for?
0: No, it's they're supposed to be they're under the heading of like life hack. Here's some tips.
6: Yeah, it seems like a stressful way to learn.
0: Yeah, I don't like it.
5: I don't get the yelling though. Yeah.
0: Yeah, like why is this steak so angry?
5: Yeah. Right. Something that's showing up in my feed constantly is time travel videos where this guy's like, "Hi, I'm standing in front of the White House. The year is 1860."
3: All right. Oh, did you see the guy that's like walking around Europe and it's empty?
0: What?
3: No. And then he goes and he's like goes to a video game store and it's like video games that haven't even come out yet.
0: I haven't seen that, but there's another AI series that keeps popping up where it's got the song Forever Young playing and it shows celebrities and they're aging them backwards.
6: Yes.
0: So it's what they look like now. And then it goes, then they animate them kind of
5: coming up to themselves.
0: Yeah. In,
5: and then they sit
0: different
5: down
0: roles.
6: And if they're the dead one, they have angel wings next to them.
0: Yeah. Like, I hate those. I had to click the thing like, don't show me any more content like this.
6: Much like the adult, like Judge Judy as a baby, which my mom sent me 1,000 of. She's obsessed with a crying emoji. She'll send me Florence Henderson, and then she has rings, and my mom starts crying.
5: And they're always have the same caption. It was, "I'm 84 now, but I was once," and then it
0: It's got the Forever Young song playing.
5: Yeah, the ones was once 9 years
3: I do
5: old.
3: Like that's been popping up a lot lately. AI, it's like you were born in this year, let's say 1986 or 96. And it goes through all the memories, all the things that happened that decade.
5: That's cool.
3: It was pretty cool.
0: People were asked, what's a disgusting habit that people think is 100% normal?
6: Ooh.
0: All right. So there was a lot of these things about hygiene and things, the animated videos yelling at you about zits and things. So what is a disgusting habit
5: that you think is normal?
0: Yeah. A disgusting habit that people think is normal.
5: Oh, okay.
0: People do it.
6: But you wish they wouldn't.
0: But it's disgusting. I'll get if somebody gets a cut or something on their finger, they suck their own blood. Like they get a little cut. And
6: I'll do that.
5: Yeah, I do that. Like what?
3: Yeah.
6: I'm
5: not going to bleed on it. Everything.
6: Yeah.
0: Mm-hmm. I know, but just like you're putting your dirty ass mouth on
7: ass mouth.
0: Well, you're putting your dirty mouth on a cut.
6: Oh, I thought it was the other way around. Mm-hmm. Like, ew, you're touching your dirty finger to your mouth, but you're worried about mouth germs.
3: About blood in your mouth?
0: Your mouth is not clean. So why would you be introducing any kind of other bacteria that might be in your mouth onto an open cut?
3: But it's your own bacteria, so I don't think you can get sick from that.
5: It's called recycling.
6: Never heard of that.
0: I'm not sure. That can't be right.
3: I think so.
0: It's
5: like putting recirculate on the car, you know?
3: I heard that was like caca. As long as it's your own, you're good.
0: What Menace says is true.
3: Yeah.
0: So if you somehow ingest or whatever, that's what they say, animal feces or whatever, that's all dangerous and you can get, but if it's your own, because all the stuff that's in the,
6: it's your own bacteria,
5: so it's from you,
0: right?
5: You should be fine.
0: In fact, we did, oh my god, I can't believe I'm gonna tell the story.
3: What are you about to tell?
0: No, you remember the story.
3: Okay.
0: Years ago when my buddy Rizzuto and I were doing the morning show together, we had a contest because we had read about that, right? But then there was a big lottery drawing, so like Powerball or whatever. Uh-huh. So we bought 105 Powerball tickets, and we were going to give them to a person who was willing to come down and test the theory that we had heard about, which is what Menace just said, that you can't get sick eating your own.
5: Right.
0: So somebody actually volunteered to come down and do it. And it was a woman. And she showed up to the station, her and her boyfriend showed up to the station with a little Tupperware container of her own feces.
5: Right.
0: And she was prepared to do this. So she comes into the studio and she sits there. We go, all right, so this is what you're doing. Both, oh. Yep, yep, yep. And then you're like, all right, on a count of three, one, two, and she was ready to go. And we're like, all right, three, don't do it. Here's the tickets. Get out. You're disgusting.
5: Yeah.
0: I mean, she was down. We wanted to see if they were really going to go through. They were going to check it out. No, she was ready committed. To go. Anyway, she ended up getting mad at us and she called to complain to the radio station.
6: Why?
5: What?
0: Because
5: I don't remember that part.
0: Oh, yeah. Because before she came down to do it, she had practiced.
5: Wow. Oh, yeah. Okay.
0: You remember that?
5: Yes. Yeah, yeah. Yes. Yeah. Psycho.
0: And so she practiced quote for nothing because we never had any intention because that was one of the things. Now imagine that conversation my program director had to have with the company lawyer saying that, oh, Woody and Rizzuto want to have a listener come down and eat their own caca to see if it's true that you won't get sick on your own brand.
5: Yeah.
0: And they had
5: and
0: to say,
5: she got mad for
0: they're like, no, no, we
5: it.
0: Absolutely can't do that.
5: Right.
0: And we're like, no, no, no, we're not going to actually have them do it. We just want to see if
6: how far they're willing to go.
0: We get them right to the edge of doing it and see if they'll actually do it.
5: Well, they lift the spoon to their mouth.
6: Yeah.
3: Yeah.
0: And she came in with the Tupperware and she was ready to go. And then she was mad because, oh, so I practiced for nothing.
5: Pre-gamed. Yeah, how dare you?
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1: Talking about what's something that is disgusting, but a lot of people think is, you know, normal.
2: Yeah, it's everyday things.
1: Yeah, and somebody brought up to us, all right, what do you guys think of this? And this is a text question over to 22987. Is this acceptable? Yes or no? Now, this is just a personal thing. Let's say that you just went number two.
2: Yeah.
1: But you're getting in the shower.
3: Right.
4: Yeah.
1: Okay. So you number two, but you don't bother with the paperwork. You just go directly from number two-ing directly into the shower.
4: Yeah. Yeah. So it's a bidet.
1: Right.
4: Yeah.
5: If
2: I think that's gross.
5: If the shower has a spray nozzle, a movable handle thing.
1: Well, how do you...
4: You still got to spread your cheeks, though.
5: Of course.
1: Yeah, but you're the person that says that you what is going on there? Yeah. I'm saying that you poo in the shower.
5: Right.
3: Well, you'd know.
5: And I would always have that spray handle, the movable handle, because otherwise... You're worried about angles and bending over and distance.
1: Why wouldn't you just use your bare hand and just use it to just, like, you know, reach in there and just clean it out?
5: Scrape it. You know what? I'll let you answer that one.
1: No, but I'm saying, like, you know, the same you would do with, like, a washcloth, the same kind of motion, but now you just use your bare hand.
5: Just rinse
1: all the stuff out. I'm just throwing this out there. It literally just got brought up to us during the commercial break. Somebody said that they worked with a guy who said that he did this. Like, he would time out his number twos, so he would do them right before he'd go in the shower and didn't have to worry about any of the paperwork.
5: Sure.
1: Or kind of
3: I mean, I get not washing your hands, but feel free to clean yourself up.
2: Yeah.
1: You're going into the shower.
4: Yeah.
3: I know.
5: Right. Here's the
3: thing. Now you're standing there waiting for the water to warm up.
2: It's goopy. And
1: no, of course, that's when you let the shower warm up while you're taking the number two.
3: Oh.
1: So that way it's already warmed up.
3: That's
1: and go.
3: Just efficient.
4: But you got to bend over and spread your cheeks.
5: That's what I'm saying.
4: It hits all the areas.
1: 877-44-WOODY. Hit us up with a text over to 22987. We'll be right back.
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7: And now, Babbel proudly presents The Cat Chat.
8: Bonjour, monsieur.
9: Yes, hi. I'm staying in room 22, and I was wondering if there was anyone I could chat with about my sheets. 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
8: Pardon, vous avez dit, chat?
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0: And ready to jump right into This Week in Audio. Seabass, what do you got for us?
2: Oh, we got all the reaction from foreigners enjoying the land of plenty that is America. And this reaction right here from a Frenchman named Michael Phelps. Not the Michael Phelps. He's the other Michael Phelps.
3: Michel Phelps.
4: It's a Michael Phelps.
2: Yeah. And Michael Phelps. He pointed this out.
5: I have found out why America is so great. L'air conditioning. It is the greatest thing. I believe you need to add a verse to your national anthem that talks about air conditioning. Americans are only scared of one thing, and that is being hot.
3: So true.
2: And then we've done this for a while, and when I've stayed in hotels in London that have had air conditioning, but I went down a little hole on this one, and Europe has hundreds of thousands of deaths from heat per year.
3: Yeah. So what are we doing about it?
2: Exactly. We're just like we did not care. We did not what
3: it happened.
0: We don't know. We have the technology.
6: I wonder if it has anything to do with utility prices, because I know people that have a place in France and they said the electric bills are insane. But
3: they're powered by nuclear. Like, how bad?
6: Thousands of dollars.
2: They had the same problem we do with morons who they listen to the whining class out there, and they just. Again, we have the technology. They could build it. They just choose not to.
7: It's old-ass buildings that never upgrade.
2: Well, yeah. I stayed in an 800-year-old building when I was studying at Oxford for the summer.
3: Wow.
2: And we had air conditioning.
7: Yeah, I mean...
4: I was showing Greg a video, because Greg loves America so much.
6: I loved that video. Yeah.
4: And America gets crapped on a lot.
0: Of course.
4: People like to complain about how, quote, bad America is. And there's all these people who came in for the World Cup from all over the world.
6: Everywhere.
4: And they're like, they're blown away. Like, oh my God, this is so great.
6: This is the best.
4: It's like, the first time we went to a Buckies, we were blown away. Like they're right, seeing Walmart and getting super excited. Yeah.
6: All the selection.
4: The food options and the different things and how people are just,
6: And they're saying how nice people are.
4: Right.
6: Mm-hmm. They're like, loving America.
4: They're like, I feel like we've been lied to about America.
3: Yes.
2: Of course. Cause they listen again to the whining class.
7: Yeah.
4: Now, it was pretty great.
2: Now, more World Cup stuff here, and I'm only playing these clips to support Gina and her realization that soccer blows. the actual game itself. So this happened. A man was
4: in football.
2: Football, yes.
3: Football.
2: No. A guy was given a red card, which means he was sent off the pitch, as they say.
7: Yes.
2: Because he did this.
8: Number 10, Paraguay, cover his mouth. Decision is red card.
9: So that is the verdict. It is a red card for Almirón. Covered his mouth, which you're no longer allowed to do.
4: What?
2: So I first
6: we got a red card.
2: I love that ref's accent. That's fantastic. So number 10. So he covered his mouth to talk trash to another player.
7: Oh.
2: And just the fact that you covered your mouth is now ejectable offense. Because, really? to be fair, a lot of different countries coming together. Lots of racism being thrown around out there. AKA trash
4: That's
2: talk.
4: That's part of the competition.
2: But now just they're like, well, if you don't let us see your racism, then we're throwing you out too.
3: From what I understand, soccer fans can be pretty racist.
2: I mean, there's a difference between people on the competitors trash talking.
4: I got news for you, Gina. Everybody's racist.
3: Oh, yeah.
4: In a certain way, shape, or form. Well, there was a musical number done to it.
3: Like, everyone's a little bit racist sometimes. Yeah,
4: everyone's a little bit racist.
7: There's also chance they're not friendly to the LGBT community.
2: There's also people throwing certain fruit items on the field.
3: Oh, my God.
2: Just the fact that you can't trash talk on a giant open field, or if you try to hide your trash talk.
7: Yeah,
2: I mean, it's a pretty pussy move.
7: Lip reading has become a big thing on social too.
3: Right. Oh, I love
8: number 10, Paraguay, cover his mouth. Decision is red card.
6: Easy red card.
2: And so, speaking of which, and again, this is just to help Gina and her hatred of newfound hatred of soccer. When nothing's happening in soccer, the announcers try to cover that by being super excited. Mm-hmm. So listen to how excited these announcers are at the end of this particular game, and reference that to the result of the game.
10: Right. Pickford sends it long. Still we play. Doesn't find Rashford. Hooked away by Sebo. There's the final whistle. Gonna have done it. They hold England, one of the tournament favorites, to a scoreless draw in Foxborough, Massachusetts.
0: Scoreless.
6: Ooh, exciting.
3: Wait, nice. Jeff has something to say.
11: But wait, that was a big deal because England is one of the favorites to win the cup, and the fact that a small nation was able to hold them to a scoreless draw
0: is a big deal.
7: Thank you.
11: It's a big deal.
2: You're making
0: no
2: my
0: one po- wants to see a 0-0. Uh-huh. Zero, zero.
2: And you're making my point for me that a 0-0 is a big deal.
11: Listen, you're right. Nobody wants to see a 0-0, but it was still a big deal.
3: Oh, yep.
2: And it was bad. That call right there was like, okay, and he hits it out of bounds. It's basically foul tip, ends the game, 0-0. No.
0: Okay, so in baseball, if you go and, you know, it's a 0-0 game into the ninth inning,
6: you just keep going.
0: And
6: right?
0: even when somebody
3: 5 hours.
0: Even when somebody walks it off in the ninth or whatever, it's like you spent nine innings of absolutely nothing happening.
6: To get that.
11: Yeah.
0: But mega boring.
11: It's not that way throughout the rest of the tournament. It will now be a knockout round, so it'll be different now moving forward. This is just they have to qualify.
0: The early boring rounds.
11: Yeah. Yes. Right. If you want to call it that.
3: The skippable one.
2: The biggest event in every 4 years that you have to qualify to get into, we're still going to keep the
0: look,
2: first round nice and boring.
0: Just because people like myself and Seabass and Gina hate soccer doesn't mean that you can't enjoy soccer.
11: Right.
3: Yeah. Yes.
0: You know, like, so
3: God
0: the people
3: bless
0: that get
3: everyone
0: really upset, and not you, Jeff, in particular. I'm saying just in general, like, people that get so mad because, you know, somebody talks crap on something they like and they get so angry about it. It doesn't keep you from liking something or being a fan of whatever. You could still be just as big of a fan.
7: Do you know who actually cares about it, though, is the sports betting world? You know, because they expected that one team to crush them.
11: Yeah, for sure. To each their own. It's all good. I could care less.
0: Yeah.
2: Couldn't care less.
0: You could care less. Okay, good.
6: Yeah. not to pick.
0: All right. 877-44 Woody. 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
15: Partly sunny today, highs in the low 70s, east winds 5 to 10. Tonight clear, 54. Tomorrow sunny, 80. Tomorrow night, partly cloudy, 58. Sunday, a mix of sun and clouds, a slight chance of morning showers, 83. Monday, sunny, 93. Tuesday, sunny, isolated afternoon showers and thunderstorms, 93.
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0: And let's jump right back in. 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
2: Let's get into a very exciting sport, WNBA, where Cheryl Reeve, she's, of course, the coach of the Minnesota team, which we all know is the...
3: Blazers.
2: The Lynx, of course.
4: The
5: Portland Trail Blazers. That's the NBA.
3: I was thinking of the jacket you wear.
2: Everybody knows. Well, they had a Pride night, as you do in the WNBA. And unfortunately,

0: Luckily, the links did came up short, but Cheryl had, I guess, a little bit of an apology to make.
1: Cheryl, one of the positives tonight was just the crowd, 11,600.
2: The crowd was amazing.
1: I mean, for a Pride night to get that type of crowd where the upper deck, every seat's filled, just...
2: We should have done it for the gays. What? We didn't get it done.
3: Yes.
4: What's wrong with that?
3: Sorry, gays.
5: Sorry, gays.
0: That's a fair thing to say. Like, it's an astronomical number of WNBA players are of the lesbianic nature. Mm-hmm. It's like 30%, and the national average is 2 or whatever, so...
6: Uh-huh.
0: Good, so yeah, good for
7: lesbianic
0: that.
7: Nature.
0: Yeah. Speaking of the WNBA, Menace's favorite guy, Charleston White, who Menace says, voice of a generation, voice of the people. He's he's like a hip-hop commenter. He went to jail for a long time and is a teenager, and now he kind of speaks out about culture of the hip-hop variety.
6: He's in the news a lot.
0: Yeah.
6: That world. Yeah.
0: For statements, he was on with Patrick Bet-David, big podcaster, business podcaster. Mm-hmm. This is Charleston White's thoughts on the WNBA.
8: 80% of the league is tall, giraffe-looking women.
9: Like Brittany Griner's not
8: tall. No, she's not. Most tall women that tall, they can play basketball. They knees go together. They long feet. Y'all can't have the average man 5'9", 5'8". How you go lay with that big old woman like that? And she manly. That's why they can't sell tickets. If they hired more sexy women in the WNBA, they would do NBA numbers. But don't nobody want to see a bunch of manly-looking women running up and down the court. Send them to the military league to play over there against Russia.
3: Oh my God.
8: But man, that's not entertainment.
5: Wow. Who is this guy?
0: Menace's buddy, Charleston White.
5: I didn't know they were buddies.
6: Charleston White?
3: There are plenty of good looking women in the WNBA.
6: Yeah,
3: there are plenty of them.
6: Yeah. They're all at Coachella now, too. You can spot them.
0: Yeah, there are a couple of, like little hot chicks in there. Well, I mean, I wouldn't say plenty, but there are notable ones. For sure. So take that, Charleston. As a feminist, I disagree with you.
7: But to be fair, that's what Menace has been saying.
3: Yeah, he says that about every walk of life, not just the WNBA. It's like, we need hotter women everywhere.
0: Yeah, he's like, let's take Coachella, let them reproduce, everyone else gets sterilized. That's Menace's words, not mine.
6: My bad, y'all.
7: This week in audio.
0: Well, speaking of Menace and of female athletes, forget who this is. I'll just tell her. She's a former female athlete, Riley Gaines. She jumped on the conspiracy train. I know we've heard this before. I don't know if for Menace or not, but she is revisiting this conspiracy here.
10: Helen Keller, if I'm being honest with you, did she really exist? did she really exist? I can't wrap my mind around it. Like, you're telling me there's a woman who can't see, she can't hear, but she wrote a book?
6: Yeah.
3: How, Helen?
5: Because she can't wrap her mind around it. It didn't happen.
6: I heard of this conspiracy theory, but you know who's
7: Wasn't Sammy talking about this?
5: Yeah, we talked about this.
6: And
5: yeah.
6: Sammy's like on the forefront of it.
5: Yeah, because her teacher, they're saying it was her teacher who was actually doing all that stuff. It wasn't her.
0: Well, okay. And I believe that.
7: I mean, because the whole, if you hear somebody speak who can't hear, their speech is affected,
3: of course,
7: but if you can't hear and you can't see,
5: you don't know,
7: all of a sudden you have all this
0: I understand all this skepticism, but much like the moon landing or 9/11 or pick your conspiracy, what the conspiracy theorists never do is they never look for the answer. They just say, I don't understand this, I'm not going to look to see what the problem might be. So there's a whole YouTube channel. It's called like the Helen Keller Project or something like that, where they show her using a special Braille typewriter fully independently. They show her reading Braille fully independently. They even have her talking, speaking like Greg just brought up. Now she is being helped by a sort of a translator, but I think you can get the thing. This is Helen Keller as an older woman giving an interview.
11: It is not blindness. Of deafness that brings me
12: It is not blindness or deafness that bring me my darkest hours.
7: She made that up.
6: That's the beginning of that clip just sounds like Greg at the bar.
7: Although, like as a parent, like when your kids are little, like you're so used to hearing their kind of half-assed gibberish.
5: Yeah. You just translate.
7: And like you understand. I saw an old video of my daughter, and it, I shot it, and she's telling me something, and today
3: and you me, understood it.
7: No, and today me didn't understand it, but in the video I go, oh, you want a blah blah blah blah blah.
3: Yeah. That's right, Dad.
7: Apparently I understood exactly what she was saying, but you know, now if I'm watching it, I didn't understand. So maybe this woman that's, you know, chilling with Helen Keller, she speaks that.
3: It sounds like her teacher was just a big fame whore.
4: Sammy's saying that the teacher was basically like stealing the glory, but Menace, I swear the theory you had or somebody had was that Helen Keller wasn't actually blind and deaf.
7: Yeah.
0: Well, she managed to fake it from infancy then.
4: Right, exactly.
7: She's like the original reality show star. Yeah.
4: You know? That's what I thought the other conspiracy theory shtick. Was.
6: She's Kaiser. Yeah.
12: Blindness or deafness to bring me my darkest hour.
7: Bring it.
11: It is the attitude that I put meant in not being able to speak normally.
7: What's that you say? You do anal?
0: Again.
3: It sounded like she said the most successful men in life are cannibals.
0: But I heard her say the word speak there. Like, that was pretty clear.
7: Was it?
0: No, we'll continue.
7: Yeah. Oh, okay, let's see here.
12: Acute disappointment in not being able to speak normally. I told you.
7: Oh.
3: All right. Normally.
7: Sure.
0: Or is it like Ghost Hunters? Like, that was... you can hear exactly what they're saying on this tape and you play it backwards.
5: Yeah, exactly. Gina, you're right. That is another conspiracy
4: That's
5: theory.
4: That's what I thought the theory was.
5: But there was a whole other thing where after the teacher died, Helen Keller's handwriting changed and all this stuff. So... there's multiple theories on what was going on there.
4: God, Helen Keller. Hate Helen Keller.
5: I did a whole report on her in fourth grade. She was my person.
9: 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We'll be right back. I'll see it when I believe it. The Woody Show is on. 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
2: Got a battle of the accents here.
3: Oh,
2: all right.
3: Ooh.
2: We got two Australian young ladies.
0: Sweet. How's their pie?
4: Rip.
2: Well, their pie is quite feisty and unhappy. They get into an Uber late night, and unfortunately, they've got a scamming German driving the Uber, they claim.
3: Okay.
2: Now, Menace, you know what happens all the times with Ubers. They'll try to get you to cancel the ride if they find out that the ride's not long enough.
4: And I'll just leave it on, and I'll open my Lyft app and request another ride. Hey, and I'll just wait it out.
0: Remind me, I have a story. Something I did the other day. I can't believe I did this.
3: Okay.
2: Well, now, the problem here is that these two Australian ladies already got into the back of the German guy's car. And they're like, no, we're not. We know what you're doing. You're trying to scam us. We're not going to cancel, blah, blah, blah, blah, blah. And then the German man makes a threat to the Australian ladies.
4: All right.
5: Get out of my car.
6: We can cancel the trip at the exact same time.
5: Get out of my car. Can't you understand? Bitch.
6: Bitch.
4: Whoa.
6: Excuse me?
5: I am telling you one more time. Otherwise, I'm going to throw coffee on you.
6: Coffee?
5: Yes. Can you get out of my car?
6: We just asked you to cancel the trip. I said, I'm not canceling the trip. Because I've been stung before.
5: No, you don't even know what you...
6: Because you're scamming.
7: Why would you accept it?
6: Exactly.
8: What is that?
5: Okay.
8: What is that? Coffee at her!
2: So he threatened to throw hot coffee on her, and apparently he did.
3: Oh my god.
0: Oh wow.
3: Psychopath.
4: See, this is the part.
9: I want you to get out of my car.
10: Right.
9: You get out of here right now.
4: Yeah.
9: I don't want you in the car.
4: Yeah, I'm not going back and forth inside the car with the driver. I'm just walking.
2: Yeah, you get out and you're just I'll get you.
9: I am wanting you out. I'm from Germany.
4: Yeah.
2: You know, you think their reputations, they're
0: those
2: so polite.
0: Germans, dude.
10: That's
2: they're
10: good.
2: So polite and
10: right?
2: efficient.
10: Nailed
2: it's
10: it.
2: Not. Yeah.
3: Yeah.
0: Yeah. So,
10: what'd you do?
0: So, I was needing a ride. I did one of those schedule ahead.
10: Yeah.
3: Yeah.
0: Right. Mm-hmm. And the difference in price at the same exact time between Uber and Lyft sometimes is like, how are you the same service for the same thing? And it's so wildly different. One was twice the price.
10: Oh, geez.
3: Yeah.
0: For the same time, same route, right? So I'm like, all right, let me set this one aside. And I went and checked the other app to see what their price was. I'm like, oh, this is much better. So I set that one up.
10: Right.
0: Done. Well, when the time came and I walked out, there are two vehicles sitting out there. They both showed up. I had a Lyft there and I had an Uber there.
10: So you ordered both.
0: Because I must have, and I didn't think I did that because I've never done it before.
10: Yeah.
0: I must have just accepted or, you know, said, okay.
10: Said, yeah, book it now or
0: yeah,
10: whatever.
0: Yeah, because it asked, you know, what type of vehicle, what, you know, blah, blah, blah, right. Hit that thing. And it must have been.
10: Oh, God.
0: And it was for later. So it's not like all of a sudden you're getting text messages.
10: Yeah.
0: I wasn't paying attention to the text messages that were coming in because I was trying to get all my stuff together and be ready to go. And so they're both sitting there and I go, oh, man.
3: This is awkward.
0: Now what do I do?
10: Yeah, right. How do you resolve
0: that? Well, I canceled the one. Because they said, oh, it's going to be a $35 fee, which they never ended up charging me. They said, you were not actually charged for this.
3: Oh,
0: I go, huh.
3: That's nice.
0: Which I thought was interesting. Mm-hmm. And I've maintained my rating. So I didn't take a dig on that either. Mm-hmm. I felt so bad though, because the guy was picking me up like at 3:30 in the morning.
3: Aww.
0: So it was like one of those scheduled, you know, one of those scheduled rides. I'm like, all right, well, he accepted it or whatever. So 3:30, I gave him $60.
3: Oh, that was really nice of you.
0: So you didn't use any gas.
3: Yeah.
0: Right. You didn't have to
10: take
0: a boring drive somewhere.
10: Do the ride.
0: And I gave him $60 because I just felt guilty and I felt bad because it was my mistake.
3: That was the right thing to do. That's awesome.
0: Yeah.
2: You should have yelled at him in a German accent and thrown coffee on him.
3: Yeah.
9: You bitch, I'm going to put coffee on you.
5: Get out of my car.
6: We can cancel the trip at the exact same time.
5: Get out of my car. Can't you understand?
9: I don't bitch.
10: Bitch, you bitch.
9: Yeah. Yeah. Have you bitch?
6: Excuse me?
5: I am telling you.
9: You are a dirty whore.
2: Damn. That's just rude.
4: Well,
2: damn rude Germans.
0: Dude,
9: you probably go from the back door to the front door.
4: That last party that we had, I tried to schedule a ride to leave like shortly after the party. And of course, guess who doesn't want to leave? Spicy Nacho. So I had to pay.
0: Not ready yet.
4: I had to pay that full Uber ride.
9: You bitch, you put coffee on her.
4: Bro.
9: That is how you handle it.
4: Yeah.
2: You control your woman, Menace.
4: I think it was like
0: dude, do it like the
4: $200.
0: Germans.
4: Right.
2: Yeah. Yeah. Yeah.
3: When in Germany.
0: When in Germany, just be like a German.
5: You understand?
0: Yeah.
5: Bitch.
0: Yeah, bitch.
10: He's all casual about it.
5: I am telling you one more time. Otherwise, I'm going to throw coffee on you.
6: Spill coffee on
5: me? Yes. Can you get out of my car?
6: We just asked you to cancel the trip. I said, I'm not canceling the trip because I
0: just love the accent. There's accents on both sides.
3: Oh, yeah. Accents galore.
2: Dueling accents, yeah.
0: God, we love accents. All right, well, there you go. That's,
9: you bitch.
2: If you bitch. He thought he'd sneak one in there.
4: Yep.
0: Anyway, that's this week in audio. We're going to take a quick break. We got some more Woody Show for you next time.
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1: Breaking news, Greg Gorey had to take a major cack out at work. 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
2: Woody. And now, back to the Woody Show.
3: Yeah, speaking of caca, didn't Mario just see something like...
4: Oh, he did.
3: Yeah, oh, another new hour. Insensitivity training for a politically correct world. Woody, Greg, Menace, Jeannie Brand.
5: Yeah.
3: Seabass is here. We got Sammy.
5: Hello.
3: Morgan.
6: Hey.
3: Phones open, 877-44-WOODY. 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Find us, follow us on social media at The Woody Show. Yeah, what happened?
4: So there's this gas station near our house, and it sits right next to a very busy intersection. So if you get caught at that red light, you're sitting there for a while. So okay. Mario's sitting at the red light, sees this work van pull up to the gas station. Guy gets out of the van, runs into the gas station. Couple seconds later, runs out of the gas station, and we're assuming we know why, because somebody was occupying the bathroom. So when he ran out of the gas station, the guy had his pants half pulled down.
5: Oh, no.
4: He had his right hand basically covering his butthole.
5: Ew.
4: Then goes to his work van, opens the side door, pulls his pants down, and poops into a cardboard box right there at the gas station.
3: Nice.
4: Got a picture of him.
3: Here
4: he is pooping.
5: Oh my God.
7: Hey, it's an emergency.
5: Worst day of his life.
7: I give him major credit for using the cardboard box.
6: Oh, yeah. He figured it out.
4: So then his wife is there with him. She grabs a case of water that's for sale right there. And she starts, and the guy comes running out. You need to pay for that. She said, I will.
3: Yeah, it's an emergency.
4: Oh, so she's pouring water on his hands so he can wash his hands off all the poop. But he didn't poop directly into the box, pooped into his hand and then
7: are you going to retract you guys?
3: Oh my God.
7: I mean, he's an animal, no doubt.
4: Yeah. But caca emergency.
5: You get to see all the good stuff.
6: It's his weakest moment and you have a photo of it.
4: I know. Here he is. He's grasping his pants.
7: Support it.
4: Right in the van.
3: So this just happened yesterday. God. I was flying and, another plane radios into the tower. And they said, we're on a 10-mile for left base for runway, blah, blah, blah, blah, blah, code brown.
5: Oh. Mm-hmm.
7: Hey-o.
3: And the controller was a little confused. He goes, excuse me, what? Never mind, got it. The controller's laughing.
6: Code brown.
3: Cleared land, 1-6 right.
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6: Partly sunny this afternoon. Temperatures in the low 70s. East winds 5 to 10. Tonight clear, 54. Tomorrow sunny, 80. Tomorrow night partly cloudy, 58. Sunday a mix of sun and clouds. A slight chance of morning showers, 83. Monday sunny, 93. Tuesday, sunny, isolated afternoon showers and thunderstorms, 93.
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0: Oh, do you guys want to do some Friday-oke?
2: Yeah.
3: All right,
0: Woody Show Friday-oke. Hold on, look at this. Man, I always mean to get the hat.
4: I don't even see
2: the top hat.
4: Is it back? Oh, there it is.
2: I mean, we're not fancy if we don't use the hat.
0: It sits in the same place every week. All right, so just a little kind of fun sing-along thing. Woody Show Friday-oke. Thank you for the suggestions. We got a really good handful of suggestions after the last one. Grab a piece of paper here. And this one today, Woody Show Friday-oke for, the classic from Yellow Card, Ocean Avenue.
2: Okay.
0: Does everybody know Ocean Avenue?
2: I don't mean to sound like Menace, but doesn't Tyler love that song?
3: He does.
0: Tyler, do you want to join us for Ocean
4: Avenue?
0: I think
4: you should.
3: This is a fun fact about Tyler, because I love Tyler fun facts. He had an Ocean Avenue plaque above his television
2: there
3: in his apartment.
0: What? Really?
2: Yes.
0: A
2: that's
0: plaque?
2: Why I knew
0: like
2: he
0: a street
2: loved
0: sign?
4: Like
3: yeah,
4: an album?
3: Sign. Yeah.
2: Oh, okay.
0: Or
2: yeah.
0: The band.
3: I think it was a street sign. I think. That would make more sense.
0: Is he a fan of the street Ocean Avenue, or is he a fan of the band?
3: He's a major fan of the band.
4: Yeah, maybe he's just a fan of geography.
2: Where are you, Tyler?
0: Yeah, where is Tyler? Is he coming in here or not?
3: Yeah. Come on.
4: He's probably still on his way.
0: Yeah.
3: Yeah, he's
0: waddling in.
2: Aw.
3: I can say that. I'm his friend.
0: All right, he's coming on in.
4: It's really not that long of a walk.
2: Yeah, I know.
0: I know. Yeah. Maybe he thinks if we yeah,
2: just
4: maybe they'll forget.
3: Yeah,
0: you can just go to the bald spot over there.
3: Yeah,
0: that's where we call where Seabass stands.
4: Yeah,
0: because he's not a part of.
2: No, he won't
0: Friday
2: do this.
0: Okay. Yeah, so you're a yellow card fan, like a big yellow card fan.
3: He's a yellowhead.
5: Yeah, I am.
0: Yeah, what do they call their fans?
5: I have no idea.

0: candy. Definitely not Yellowheads.
1: So like I just handed out lyrics to everybody for the song. Do you know the lyrics by heart?
0: I think I might for the most part.
2: You liar.
0: I might.
3: All right. He's being modest. He's
2: such a little liar.
1: All right. Well, you could be a part of it. Do you want to take lead? Does he take lead?
3: Why not?
2: The leader.
1: All right. You take lead on this one. And then we'll just join in.
3: Yeah. We'll hype you up.
1: Yeah. All right. Here we go.
4: Ocean Avenue, Yellow Card, featuring Tyler with the show Pratioki.
5: There's a place off Ocean Avenue where I used to sit and talk with you. We were both 16 and it felt so right. Sleeping all day, staying up all night.
1: Oh, you're not even really singing. You're kind of like, yeah.
5: Standing up all night.
4: There's a place on a

0: Tonight.
1: Yeah, good.
2: Get him some cocaine, you know?
3: Don't you hear? Tonight.
2: Yeah, you're terrible at that.

0: Tyler would be perfectly suited for. You know, there's these apps that will tell you like where your vocal range is.
1: Oh, right, yeah.
2: Yeah. The Woody Show. We'll be right back.
3: The Woody Show is on. 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
2: Little follow-up. What's something you thought was going to be amazing but turned out to be horrible? I will submit the automatic hot towel dispenser.
3: No, already done.
4: It's wrap.
3: That was quick.
4: No way.
2: Dude.
3: Dang it.
2: So, after the show, we talked about it. I went home. Like, you know what? I hadn't even set it up yet.
4: Yeah.
2: And I set it up, plugged it in, put the water in there, put the little, loaded it up with the, the towels and stuff.
4: Yeah.
2: Plugged it in and said, you just got to wait about, 10, 15 minutes for the water to come to temperature. Now, it got to, after 24 hours of being plugged in, it got to 50 degrees Celsius. Now, for the thing to work, for it to be operational, it has to get to 55 degrees Celsius. Now, I went on to Amazon and I looked at the reviews. Remember, I told you, like, oh, man, this thing doesn't have great reviews. What do the reviews say? After having it plugged in for hours, the hottest mine got to was 49 degrees.
3: Oh, no.
4: So it seems to be a household too cold?
2: No. Yes, the household is too cold for the appliance that plugs in.
5: That shouldn't matter.
2: That would be the same. It's the toaster doesn't work because the house is too cold.
4: Yeah, because it's so cold.
2: The oven doesn't work because the house is too cold. Right, yeah. No, it has nothing to do with it. No. It's cheap Chinese garbage.
5: Oh, man.
2: The idea is really cool, but it won't dispense the towel until it hits 55 degrees Celsius. Now,
3: so all those pucks are trapped.
2: My wife called over to Amazon, for the return, process. They said, just keep it.
4: Yeah.
3: Oh, it's that cheap?
2: And they refunded us the money.
3: Yep.
4: Cool.
2: But said just to keep it. So that thing's going in the garbage.
3: Oh, no. Oh, man.
2: Now, but here's
4: R.I.P.
2: Here's the thing. My wife has another one arriving to the house in just a day or two. And we'll see if that one works.
4: Is it a different model?
3: Yeah, no.
2: Let me tell you what happened.
5: Oh, okay. God.
2: My wife remembered hearing something about a hot towel dispenser.
4: Mm-hmm.
2: And she went on Amazon and ordered one.
3: Aww.
2: The person she heard it from was me.
3: She didn't check the bathroom?
2: And so she ordered a second one when we already had one.
3: Oh, babe.
2: So it's on its way to the house right now.
3: Okay, try it again.
4: Did she know you ordered one, or you were just talking about it?
2: The reason she heard about it was through me. Now, the reason I told her about it is because she saw this order for a hot towel dispenser and goes, I didn't order that. So she goes, did you order this? And I go, yeah, check out the video. And I showed her the video that I showed you guys.
3: Yeah.
2: And then she's like, that's dumb, but yeah, okay. A couple days later, she remembers hot towel dispenser. I remember hearing about that.
3: Aww.
2: She sees the video. She ordered one.
3: Yeah, I get that.
2: Forgetting that she heard about it from me.
3: Yeah. That's something she and I would both do.
5: Wow. So are you going to try the second one?
2: Yes.
5: To see if it works?
3: I mean,
2: why not?
4: Yeah, maybe you got a bad one.
2: Yeah. So we'll try
3: the one bad one.
2: Uh-huh. We'll try the second
5: one. Because there were some good reviews on it, right?
4: Yeah.
5: Like it worked for some people.
4: I believe those are
2: influencers
4: that are warmer.
3: And once again,
5: try in the summertime.
3: Once again, a hot water and washcloth would work just as well.
2: It's for the influencers. Every video that I've seen now with this hot towel dispenser, I'm like, doesn't work. As it got one, doesn't work. As the reviews say, it gets to about 49 degrees Celsius and then just quits.
3: Well, damn. Don't the influencers have to disclose that? Like, this was given free for review or
2: don't
3: whatever.
2: Don't they?
5: Oh,
2: I don't really see anybody doing that.
4: Yeah.
5: Well, did you write a review on Amazon?
3: Of course
2: not.
3: Oh, you got
5: not on Amazon?
4: No, that's where it hits harder.
5: Write an angry review?
2: No, I mean, because after having it plugged in for a full 24 hours and it got to 50 degrees Celsius, a video did pop up. And I just left a comment there, and I'm like,
4: wait, does it have a thermometer on it and tells you how hot the water is, or do you have
2: digital.
4: Your own?
2: No, yeah, okay. I got to bring my own thermometer.
4: Yeah.
2: And then I got to tell it, you're at 55 degrees Celsius now, so now you can operate. No, it doesn't operate.
3: You don't have a fever.
2: There's no contact information on the
4: heater on.
2: There's no contact information on the instruction manual that comes with the thing.
4: Yeah.
5: Wow, you got.
2: Because the one side is in English and the other side is in straight, Chinese.
3: And this wasn't free. This was like, what,
2: $100 or something like that.
3: Damn.
2: Yeah.
3: And it's so cheap, you're just they just don't even want you to send it back. But
2: the thing itself, it doesn't look awful.
3: No. Like it looks like you're at a spa.
2: Yeah, it doesn't take up a ton of room.
3: No, it's cute.
2: It'd be great. If it worked the way it was supposed to work, it'd be great. But wait, what a Man, I thought it was going to be amazing. Turned out to be horrible. Dumbest impulse buy I've made in recent history.
3: Well, to counteract that, though.
2: Stupid.
3: That was a dumb
2: one. And then my wife ordered a second one, forgetting that she heard about it from me, a household that already had one on the way.
4: That's weird.
3: Stupid.
2: Dumb.
3: Although I think you did an impulse buy recently that's awesome that I know about.
2: Oh, yeah.
5: What?
2: Did we not tell you guys about this?
5: I don't think so.
2: So Gina was telling my wife about how her and Andy were looking to buy a bike for their stepson. Don't buy a bike. My son hasn't ridden his bike in forever. And it like he stopped riding. He gave up on bikes not long after he had just gotten a newer one. Mm-hmm. So this is like a Trek mountain bike.
4: It's mint
2: condition. This thing. Now, it had a flat tire, but my wife went and took it to the bike shop, got a new tire put on it, had it all cleaned up, and we just gave it to Gina and Andy for their stepson.
3: That was his big present from Uncle Woody and Aunt Jen.
2: Yeah. And he loves it. And he's outside. Mm-hmm. He's riding bikes all the time with the neighborhood kids.
3: Yeah.
2: Never lived in a neighborhood where he could do that with kids.
3: Nope. Yeah.
2: And now they have this house. Or, you know, he's living his best life.
3: All he cares about is when can I get on my bike. Yeah. And now I found the other day there was a bunch of kids riding around on the street. And it turns out my kid formed a biker gang.
5: Nice.
3: And the only way you could get in was if you did what he considers a wheelie.
5: Uh-huh.
3: And quote, burning rubber.
2: Burning rubber.
5: Okay,
2: and
3: you go really fast
2: curves.
3: And stop and jumping.
5: Badass,
3: curves.
5: Yeah.
3: And
5: yeah.
3: So these little girls and all these boys are doing this, but some of them didn't get in. But most of them did.
2: So they have a bike club.
3: Yeah.
2: They have a bicycle club.
3: So they started a club, a gang.
2: And you have to be able to do the wheelie, jump a curb, and quote, burn rubber in order to get into it. And they came up with a name.
3: Yeah.
2: I heard about this. They came up with a name for the bicycle club.
3: It's called the Puking Scorpions.
2: Okay.
5: Okay.
2: So, like, you have, like, an MC. Like,
3: you know, what
2: Sons
3: a 10-year-old boy would come up
4: with.
3: Yeah.
4: Oh, yeah. You get a cut.
2: So,
4: you know, like,
3: exactly.
4: A little jacket.
2: So, this is exactly how the conversation went, man. It's funny you said that. So, I said, you know, you got to get for all these kids. You got to get them some vests. You got to have a patch on the back that says Puking Scorpions.
3: Yeah.
2: And the whole thing, motorcycle clubs are MCs, right? Yeah. So, it's the Puking Scorpion BC, bicycle club, right?
5: Yeah. Right, right.
2: And we're laughing, blah, blah, blah, blah, blah. So, of course, now I'm sitting on the couch and I'm just kind of half-assed watching TV. And I remember seeing like, oh, dude, there's a place that has been hitting me up. They're trying to get us to do Woody Show patches, custom Woody Show patches.
3: Cool.
4: Yeah.
2: Oh, yeah.
5: The biker gangs that listen.
2: No, like regular. You could do a patch, but a custom patch,
3: put
2: right?
3: On your back,
2: it could be anything.
5: Yeah, they're pretty popular right now. Yeah.
2: So, of course, I go to ChatGPT and I punch in there all the direction that I need for coming up with a logo for a bicycle club called the Puking Scorpions.
3: Yeah.
2: And it spits out this really cool looking logo. And so I went on that custom patch website, and so arriving at my house on Monday are these custom patches for the Puking Scorpion.
3: Yes.
2: And here's the proof that they sent over. So this, they made one, and it's embroidered.
3: It's really
2: it's really high quality stuff. Look at that.
5: Oh wow.
2: The scorpion
3: really
2: is puking.
3: Nice.
5: And
2: at the bottom it says ride or spew.
4: Nice.
2: And I made them, and you can choose all kind of options. So I did one, so it's an iron on, so you can iron it on.
3: Perfect.
2: Or you can stitch it on, but you have a choice there.
3: It's silver.
2: It's metallic thread.
3: Yes.
5: Do the kids know about this?
2: No.
5: Oh
2: no.
5: My God, they're going to freak out.
2: Dude, how cool is that?
4: I love this. I'm sure we all love this.
5: Right.
4: What are going to be the vibes from the other parents?
3: Don't care.
4: With the Puking Scorpions.
3: Oh, awesome.
5: Why
2: they're boys.
5: They
2: it's a bunch of boys.
4: No,
3: there is one girl across the street that their parents are going to be on board. But that's okay. She'll probably hide it in her room. This patch rules. And
2: it's
3: I think this will be like a total thing they'll keep until they're adults.
5: You're an honorary member of the gang.
3: That's what I said.
2: Of course. They had no choice. He who buys gets to fly.
3: Yeah, exactly.
2: Yeah.
3: Now, will you get on a bike with them one time?
2: No.
3: Okay.
5: Do a wheelie?
2: No.
4: When was the last time you've been on a bicycle?
2: A long time ago.
4: Really?
2: I can't remember.
5: Do you have one?
2: No.
5: You know how to ride?
2: Yeah, of course.
5: Are you sure? You still know? Mm-hmm.
3: I think the patch
2: still know how to ride a bike?
3: Yeah. It's just like riding a bike.
4: Dude, I have four bikes and I don't have anybody that ever wants to go on them.
2: I thought
3: it's so fun.
2: I thought it'd be fun to get an electric bike.
5: Yeah.
2: You know,
5: yeah.
2: That'd be kind of cool.
3: But you told me, because I steal the kid's bike all the time now that you gave him, and you told me that adults aren't supposed to ride bikes.
2: No, because once you hit the age where you can drive, that's where you retire the bike.
3: But it's
5: fun. It's exercise.
4: Yeah. My bikes are just for the neighborhood.
3: Yeah, fresh air.
4: Yeah.
2: Okay.
5: Times Square. You don't ride bikes with Tyler? That seems like something y'all would do.
4: I can't get him on the bike.
3: On a tandem?
2: Yeah.
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0: I know that hiring can be challenging. 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
0: And as we get into the dumbass contest, the DUIQ, Seabass, why don't you explain the way the game works to everybody, please?
2: I find someone very drunk, ask them just the easiest, simplest questions in the world, and then you play by guessing whether the drunk person knows the answer. And if you can guess correctly about their answer twice out of three times, you win.
0: All right. 877-44-WOODY is the phone number. That's 877-44-WOODY. And again, we're playing with Menace and Sammy, who are stone cold sober in this round of the DUIQ. But just guessing on them doesn't count toward winning the prize or not. That's that is just for fun. 877-44-WOODY. And who do we have, Sammy? Who is the contestant here?
3: Let's go to Matthew on line one.
0: All right, Matthew on line number one, and my system is being a little goofy, you guys.
4: Oh, geez.
0: All right, let's see here. Let's see if this works. Matthew, can you hear us?
5: Yes, I can.
0: There he is. Right. There's yeah, Matthew, buddy. Everybody.
6: Nice.
0: All right, so Matthew, we're going to get to know the drunk person just a little bit better before we get to the questions that count towards you winning or not winning the prize. Seabass, who is this person?
2: This is Crystal, and Greg, I know you're going to hate this, but she is a supremely enthusiastic lesbian.
6: No,
2: really?
6: Yeah. That's too bad.
2: Yep.
0: Yeah. All right, here is
6: it's not.
0: Here's Crystal.
7: Crystal, you're out here with your girlfriend, right?
8: Yes.
7: How'd you guys meet?
8: Our first day was at Panera, and it was awesome.
7: Hell yeah. Nice.
8: I mean, it was like, I'm not even hungry, but okay, here we go.
7: You're hungry for something, right? Beef curtains.
8: Yeah.
7: As far as lesbianism, when did you first discover that you really were totally into chicks?
8: 18. I was attracted to my best friend more than my boyfriend.
7: What was the spark that shot off your lesbian life?
8: Drank too much and made out with my best friend.
7: Hell yeah.
8: And, oh my God. I got a little more than I did with my boyfriend.
0: Huh.
6: Oh, wow.
9: Good for her. Yeah.
0: She sounds like a steel-toed boot lesbian, you know?
9: Yeah.
2: Sure is. Holy.
9: You can hear the buzz cut.
6: Right? Yeah. First date at Panera Bread. It was awesome.
0: Nice. I do like Panera Bread.
6: Yeah,
7: for sure. I didn't catch. That. What was she hungry for?
2: Arby's roast beef.
7: Yeah. Oh, okay. Yeah. But she was at Panera. Weird.
0: Okay, so that is Crystal. We got to get you 2 out of 3 correct guesses whether she's going to know the answers to these questions here. Matthew, you ready for question number one?
5: Absolutely.
0: All right, here we go. DUIQ.
7: Name any 3 Ivy League universities.
0: Name any 3 Ivy League universities. No for Sammy and Menace. Sweep it. No.
9: Yeah, really? Same. Triple no.
6: I'm gonna say yes to Menace, no to Sammy, and no to Crystal.
0: All right. Sammy and Menace, do you think do you think that she's gonna get it right?
7: No.
0: All right, Matthew, what do you think? Yes or no on Crystal here for question number one?
5: If it was one, maybe, but not 3. I'll have to say no.
0: All right, he's going to go with no. Okay. All right, question number one, DUIQ.
7: Name any 3 Ivy League universities.
0: Menace.
6: Got this.
7: Harvard, Yale, Stanford.
2: Okay, interesting.
0: All right.
6: I don't even know if Stanford is.
7: I don't know.
9: That
7: either.
9: Is literally the same 3 I have. Yale, Harvard, and Stanford.
7: I was going to say Cornell.
0: Harvard and Yale.
6: Yeah.
0: Yes. I mean, I know Princeton University, Brown.
2: Nothing
0: University.
2: On the West Coast, guys.
6: Oh, what about Dartmouth?
2: Yep.
9: I thought of Dartmouth, too. I almost changed Stanford to
2: Dartmouth. No, not Carnegie Mellon.
7: But Stanford is held in such high
2: regard. A lot of people don't realize UPenn is.
6: I think Stanford's acceptable. Okay.
7: How's it not? It's not a ghetto school.
9: There's none on the West Coast.
0: It doesn't mean it's a ghetto school if you're not Ivy League.
2: Yeah,
0: it's not how it works.
7: Oh, I thought Ivy League means it's like a prestigious
6: school. No, it's one or the other. It's Ivy League or ghetto.
7: Yeah, ghetto. Okay, then explain Ivy League to me then. I thought it just meant prestigious.
0: I mean, it is
7: college.
0: Prestigious. They are, like, Ivy League is prestigious. I don't know the criteria.
9: This is not part of the Ivy League.
0: But I know
9: League.
0: It's also not. It's either Ivy League or ghetto.
2: Yeah, what's their level? Community college.
7: So Stanford's basically community college?
0: Do you have the
7: college?
0: Answer there, Gina?
9: Yeah, I'm looking. It's from the 30s. It's a combination of the common traditional playing. Who cares? The term was popular. Who cares?
7: So no one knows.
9: All right, no. So,
0: this is where you need ChatGPT.
9: Yeah,
0: give
9: this
0: me
9: is
0: a
9: literally
0: brief answer.
9: Ivy covered campuses. That's not what we're talking about.
6: But I think that's
9: no.
6: How
9: but
6: it
9: I think that
6: right?
9: is accurate. It's the 8 schools that belong to the Ivy League, and they're all on the East Coast.
6: I think.
0: Okay, and they are what?
6: Right.
0: What are the 8?
9: Brown.
0: Brown.
9: Columbia. Mm-hmm. Cornell, okay. Dartmouth, Harvard, UPenn, yeah. Princeton, and Yale.
0: Okay. Mm.
7: Oh, forgot about Princeton.
6: And then all the ghetto ones.
9: Yeah, then the ghetto.
0: Everything else is
1: and
0: ghetto.
1: It was formed just for athletics, by the way. And they're all close to each other, obviously, being in the Northeast.
7: Oh. So geography more than anything.
0: Okay.
1: Well,
0: and not being ghetto.
1: Yeah.
9: Right.
0: Yeah. All right, let's see if you're on the board here, Matthew. Question number one for the DUIQ.
7: Name any three Ivy League universities.
8: Oh, God damn it. Ivy League. Princeton.
0: Yep.
8: Harvard Med.
1: Okay.
8: And Reinhardt.
1: Reinhardt.
7: What?
9: Reinhardt?
0: Reinhardt? What the hell is that?
1: That's a college.
0: All right, it's a wrong answer what it is. But hey, congratulations.
6: Matthew,
0: you are on the board. You got your first point here in this round of the DUIQ. Question number two.
7: Leathernecks are members of what armed forces group?
0: All right. Mm. Leathernecks are part of what armed forces group?
9: She's lesbianic. She might know this.
1: Good call. On
0: okay. So yes for Crystal.
9: I just say,
0: Crystal?
9: Should I go crazy and say yes to Crystal, no to Menace and Sammy?
6: You
9: Let's
6: can do
9: it. Let's do it.
1: Well,
0: Greg, what do you think?
6: Triple no.
0: Triple no. I'm going triple no as well. Menace, Sammy, do you think that Crystal the lesbian gets the answer to this one?
7: Yes.
9: No.
0: Oh, Menace says yes.
1: Split there.
0: Sammy
1: okay.
0: says no. And then Matthew, what do you think? Yes or no?
5: I think she might. I'm going to go yes.
0: You think she
9: Ooh.
0: Might? All right. Question number two, DUIQ.
7: Leathernecks are members of what armed forces group?
0: Sammy.
3: The Army?
0: The Army. Menace.
7: Marines.
0: The Marines.
1: All right.
0: All right, there you go, Menace.
7: Thank you.
0: All right,
1: Sammy hates Sammy hates the military.
0: Yeah.
6: I'm rocking it today.
0: All right, let's see if you win this round. Now, if Crystal does not get this one right, that means that you're going to be the winner of the DUIQ. Otherwise, no big deal. You still got a third question that we can work with. Question number two.
7: Leathernecks are members of what armed forces group?
8: Rednecks of the Marines.
7: Why do they call the Marines rednecks?
8: Because they have rednecks. Because they don't have any sunblock on.
0: No sunblock on.
9: You guys really should have followed my logic.
6: Yeah. But good for Matthew.
0: That's all right. All right, she got that one right. So again, Matthew, you're still in good shape because you still got a third and final question. It's a make or break.
6: Although he said she would get it right, didn't he?
0: Did he?
9: Yes, he did.
0: Oh, he did?
6: Yeah, he did. So that's a win.
0: My bad. I thought, okay, never mind.
9: Making him work too hard.
0: Yeah, damn.
6: Good job.
0: Well, Matthew, congratulations. You are a winner here on the DUIQ. Sorry about that, Matthew. I almost tried to steal. Yeah.
9: We're used to no.
0: Yeah.
7: God, one person's listening.
0: All right. Well, Matthew, congratulations and winner on the DUIQ. Thank you so much for listening to the Woody Show and have yourself a great weekend, okay?
5: You too. Appreciate you.
0: All right. Take bye.
9: Bye.
6: See you, Matthew. Good job.
0: All right, there he goes.
3: Bye.
0: We still have question number three, DUIQ.
7: Pamplona is famous for its annual running of the what?
9: Oh.
0: All right.
7: I didn't hear the first part.
9: Pamplona.
0: Is famous for its famous running of the what? I mean, do you need to hear Seabass say it again? Or?
7: Pamplona is famous for its annual running of the what?
6: Okay, now I'm going to go crazy, Gina. Triple yes.
9: Yeah.
0: I'm saying triple yes.
6: Oh, nice.
9: Does she know, though? I'm going to go against you. I'm going to say yes.
0: I'm going to say yes and for a very specific reason.
9: Okay, I'm going to say yes to Cousin Sammy, no to Crystal.
6: Okay.
1: I think I know what Woody's reason is.
0: Okay. I think Craig does too.
1: It's like high five, bro.
0: Right, Menace and Menace and Sammy, do you think that she's going to get it?
7: Yes.
3: Oh, yes. Crystal.
0: Yes, you both do. Okay, question number three, DUIQ.
7: Pamplona is famous for its annual running of the what?
0: Menace.
7: Bulls.
0: Sammy.
3: Bulls.
1: All right.
0: Nice. Greg. Nice. Now, why did I say I had a feeling she might get it?
6: Bull Dyke?
0: Yes.
9: Oh, my God. Wow. That never even entered my
0: really?
9: Mind.
0: Did it?
9: No. Wow.
6: It was kind of the first thing.
9: I don't know why.
0: I've heard Bull Dyke kind
9: of course I have. I didn't think of it.
0: See, Greg? That's why you're awesome.
6: Oh, my God. How did you not think
9: I don't
6: that
9: know.
6: Within, like,
0: jeez,
6: a parsec? Or whatever.
0: She is half of those.
6: And I thought Stanford was an Ivy League university. So what do I know?
9: Oh my God.
0: That's why you went to a ghetto university.
6: Okay, totally.
0: All right. Question number three, DUIQ.
7: Pamplona is famous for its annual running of the what?
8: Horses.
0: Horses.
9: Ah. Thank you.
8: It's a little violent. I'd rather ride a girl than a horse.
0: Yeah. Hell yeah.
9: Do I know this bitch or do I know this bitch?
4: She's a real poon hound.
10: Yeah, she is. She's running
0: the horses.
6: I'd rather ride a girl.
4: Yeah.
9: Oh my God. Save a horse, ride a cowboy.
0: Yeah.
1: Save a face.
6: In Crystal's case.
0: Well, congratulations again to Matthew. That is how you play the DUIQ, everybody.
9: Yeah.
0: Yeah, what color Subaru Outback does Crystal drive, wonders the texter.
1: Oh, forest green, of course.
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17: Partly sunny this afternoon, temperatures in the low 70s, east winds 5 to 10. Tonight clear, 54. Tomorrow sunny, 80. Tomorrow night partly cloudy, 58. Sunday a mix of sun and clouds, a slight chance of morning showers, 83. Monday sunny, 93. Tuesday sunny, isolated afternoon showers and thunderstorms, 93.
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0: And I don't know if you guys are, like, at first I thought it was cute, and now I don't think it's cute anymore, and I'm more annoyed by these. Let's see if you have had these show up in your feed. I have a clip here. Have you seen, they make these like AI animated videos of food or things talking around your house or thing yelling at you.
2: Yes, yes.
0: For like what you are or what you're not supposed to. Have you seen these?
2: They're no. Super angry.
0: Yeah.
2: Yeah.
0: Food they're items. Mega. Yeah,
2: it's like, I'm a steak.
0: Don't put me on the middle shelf of your refrigerator. That's how I spoil.
2: Yeah, I'm going to burn. You got to put it on low.
0: Yeah, here, I have a clip. Okay. We're being yelled at by food and stuff.
3: Do not squeeze me. If you pop me, I explode under your skin.
0: This is a zit that's yelling at you.
3: Do not squeeze me. Yeah. If you pop me, I explode under your skin. I will leave a dark scar that lasts for months. Put a hydrocolloid patch on me and back off.
0: Don't. All right, so then, then it goes off to like the next thing.
4: Touch my tip to your face. You're contaminating the whole bottle with skin oils. Hover above the skin. Don't land on it.
0: Yeah, so if you have like oils for those little dropper looking thing, you're not supposed to touch the thing to your skin.
5: I spent 20 minutes washing your face, but you haven't washed me in 2 weeks?
0: It's a pillowcase yelling at you.
6: That's your nads or something?
0: No, they do one from the kitchen.
4: Hi, I'm an egg. Yeah. And today I'll show you how to cook me correctly. First, you put me in cold water, like a little spa moment. Before anything dramatic happens. It's getting a little warmer, but I think everything's gonna be fine, right? I can handle warm. It's boiling now. I'm not gonna lie. I'm a little scared, but I'm strong. I can do this.
7: I'm not scared anymore. I'm just staying still, like my mom taught me.
4: Okay, ice bath. Thank you. I needed that. My soul was fully boiling. And then you peel my shell.
0: Okay, so they're just
7: super weird.
6: I think I'm gonna keep on scrolling on that one.
2: Yeah, dude, they suck.
0: There's a billion of them.
2: Yeah, we're really? Pasta, and you're not supposed to clump us together.
0: Like, right.
6: Don't send me one because I don't want it to show up in my feed.
0: All right. Note to self, send to men.
8: It would be helpful for kids, I guess, like to just teach them everyday tasks.
6: Yeah, is that what it's for?
0: To? No, it's they're supposed to be. They're under the heading of life hack. Here's some tips.
9: Yeah, this seems like a stressful way to learn.
2: Yeah,
0: I don't like it.
8: I don't get the yelling though. Yeah.
0: Yeah, like why is this steak so angry?
2: Yeah.
8: Right. Something that's showing up in my feed constantly is time travel videos where this guy's like, "Hi, I'm standing in front of the White House. The year is 1860."
6: Oh, did you see the guy that's like walking around Europe and it's empty? And then he goes to a video game store and it's like video games that haven't even come out yet.
0: I haven't seen that, but there's another AI series that keeps popping up where it's got the song Forever Young playing and it shows celebrities and they're aging them backwards.
2: Yes.
0: So it's what they look like now. And then it goes, then they animate them kind of
8: coming up to themselves.
0: Yeah. And
8: then they sit
0: different
8: down
0: roles.
10: And if they're the dead one, they have angel wings next to them.
0: Yeah. Like, I hate those. I had to click the thing like, don't show me any more content like this.
10: Much like the adult, like Judge Judy as a baby, which my mom sent me 1,000 of. She's obsessed with a crying emoji. She'll send me Florence Henderson, and then she has rings, and my mom starts crying.
8: And they're always have the same caption. It was, I'm 84 now, but I was once, and then it goes
0: That's the one. That's the one I'm talking about. It's got the Forever Young song playing.
8: Yeah,
0: the
8: ones was once 9 years
6: I do
8: old.
6: Like that's been popping up a lot lately, AI. It's like, you were born in this year, let's say 1986 or, 96. And it goes through all the memories, all the things that happened that decade.
8: That's cool.
6: It was pretty cool.
0: People were asked, what's a disgusting habit that people think is 100% normal?
2: Ooh.
0: All right. So there was a lot of these things about hygiene and things, the animated videos yelling at you about zits and things. So what is a disgusting habit
8: that you think is normal?
0: Yeah. A disgusting habit that people think is normal.
8: Oh, okay.
0: Like it's like people do it.
10: But you wish they wouldn't.
0: But it's disgusting. I'll get if somebody gets a cut or something on their finger, they suck their own blood. Like they get like a little cut. And
10: I'll do that.
8: Yeah, I do that. Like what?
6: Yeah.
10: I'm
8: not
10: going to
8: bleed
10: it
8: on it.
10: Yeah.
0: Mm-hmm. I know, but just like you're putting your dirty ass mouth on
8: true.
0: A
11: ass mouth.
0: Well, you're putting your dirty mouth on a cut.

0: whatever they, yeah, that's what they say, like, you know, animal feces or whatever, that's all dangerous, and right, right. you can get, but if it's your own,
1: what?
0: Because, yeah, because all the stuff that's in the,
1: it's your own bacteria. That,
0: it's your yeah. own, yeah.
2: So it's, yeah, gut it's bio. From you.
0: Right.
2: You should be fine.
0: In fact, okay. we did, oh my God, I can't believe I've got to tell the story.
3: Oh,
0: so,
3: what?
0: No, you remember this?
3: What are you about to tell
0: No, you remember the story.
3: Okay.
0: Years ago, when my buddy Rizzuto and I were doing the morning show together, we had a contest because we had read about that, right? But then there was a big, lottery drawing. So like Powerball or whatever. Uh-huh. So we bought 105 Powerball tickets and we were going to give them to a person who was willing to come down and test the theory that we had heard about, which is what Menace just said, that you can't get sick eating your own.
2: Right.
0: So somebody actually volunteered to come down and do it. And it was a woman. And she showed up to the station, her and her boyfriend showed up to the station with a little Tupperware container of her own feces.
2: Right.
0: And she was prepared to do this. So she comes into the studio and she sits there. We go, all right, so this is what you're doing. Both. Yep. And then she goes, all right, on a count of three, one, two. And she was ready to go. And we're like, all right, three, don't do it. Here's the tickets. Get out. You're disgusting.
2: Yeah.
0: I mean, she was down. We wanted to see if they were really going to go through. They were going to check it out. No, she was ready to go. Anyway, she ended up getting mad at us and she called to complain to the radio station.
1: Why?
2: What?
0: Because
2: I don't remember that part.
0: Oh, yeah. Because before she came down to do it, she had practiced.
2: Oh, yeah. Okay.
0: You remember that?
2: Yes. Yeah, yeah. Yes. Yeah. Psycho.
0: And so she practiced, quote, for nothing because we never had any intention, because that was one of the things. Now, imagine that conversation my program director had to have with the company lawyer saying that, oh, Woody and Rizzuto want to have a listener come down and eat their own caca to see if it's true that you won't get sick on your own brand.
2: Yeah.
0: And they had
2: and
0: to say,
2: I'm mad for
0: they're like, no, no, we absolutely can't do that.
2: Right.
0: And we're like, no, no, no, we're not going to actually have them do it. We just want to see if...
1: How
0: like,
1: far they're willing to
0: go. Yeah, we get them right to the edge of doing it and see if they'll actually do it.
2: Well, they lift the spoon to their mouth.
1: Yeah.
3: Yeah.
0: And she came in with the Tupperware and she was ready to go. And then she was mad because, oh, so I practiced for nothing?
4: Pre-gamed.
2: Yeah, how dare you?
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1: I went back. We were talking about what's something that is disgusting, but a lot of people think is, you know, normal.
2: Yeah, it's everyday things.
1: Yeah. And somebody brought up to us, all right, what do you guys think of this? And this is a text question over to 22987. Is this acceptable, yes or no? Now, this is just a personal thing. Let's say that you just went number two.
2: Yeah.
1: But you're getting in the shower.
3: Right.
4: Yeah.
1: Okay. So you number two, but you don't bother with the paperwork. You just go directly from number two-ing directly into the shower.
4: Yeah. Yeah. So it's a bidet.
1: Right.
4: Yeah.
5: I think
2: that's gross.
5: If the shower has a spray nozzle, a movable handle thing.
1: Well, how do you?
4: You still got to spread bass, your cheeks, though.
5: Of course.
1: Yeah, but you're the person that says that you what is going on there? Yeah. I'm saying that you poo in the shower.
5: Right.
3: Well, you'd know.
5: And I would always have that spray handle, the movable handle, because otherwise you're worried about angles and bending over and right. distance. That
1: why wouldn't you just use your bare hand and just use it to just like, you know, reach in there and just clean it out?
5: Scrape it. You know what? I'll let you answer that one.
1: No, but I'm saying, like, you know, the same you would do with like a washcloth, the same kind of motion, but now you just use your bare hand. Rinse all the stuff out. I'm just throwing this out there. It literally just got brought up to us during the commercial break. Right. Somebody said that they worked with a guy who said that he did this. Like he would time out his number twos, so he would do them right before he'd go in the shower and didn't have to worry about any of the paperwork.
5: Sure,
3: I mean, I get not washing your hands, but feel free to clean yourself up.
1: Yeah, you're going into the shower.
4: Yeah,
1: right.
5: Here's the thing.
3: Now you're standing there waiting for the water to warm up.
2: It's goopy and muddy.
1: No, of course that's when you let the shower warm up while you're taking the number two.
3: Oh.
1: So that way it's already warmed up.
3: That's
1: ready to go.
3: Just efficient.
4: But you got to bend over and spread your cheeks.
5: That's what I'm saying.
4: It hits all the areas.
1: 877-44 Woody. Hit us up with the text over to 22987. We'll be right back.
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3: Partly sunny this afternoon, temperatures in the low 70s, east winds 5 to 10. Tonight clear, 54. Tomorrow sunny, 80. Tomorrow night partly cloudy, 58. Sunday a mix of sun and clouds, a slight chance of morning showers, 83. Monday sunny, 93. Tuesday sunny, isolated afternoon showers and thunderstorms, 93.
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4: Partly sunny this afternoon. Temperatures in the low 70s. East winds 5 to 10. Tonight, clear, 54. Tomorrow, sunny, 80. Tomorrow night, partly cloudy, 58. Sunday, a mix of sun and clouds. A slight chance of morning showers, 83. Monday, sunny, 93. Tuesday, sunny. Isolated afternoon showers and thunderstorms, 93.
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What we've got here is failure to communicate. Some men you just can't reach. So you get what we had here last week, which is the way he wants it. Well, he gets it.

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3: Partly sunny this afternoon, temperatures in the low 70s, east winds 5 to 10. Tonight clear, 54. Tomorrow sunny, 80. Tomorrow night partly cloudy, 58. Sunday a mix of sun and clouds, a slight chance of morning showers, 83. Monday sunny, 93. Tuesday sunny, isolated afternoon showers and thunderstorms, 93.
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I am Ben Scott, and the Rolling Stones, they are taking us behind the scenes for their upcoming album, Foreign Tongues, with a brand new podcast. The six-part series is titled Speaking in Tongues, the official podcast, which will drop the first episode later this week, June the 25th, and is narrated by Norah Jones, Grammy Award-winning singer. Now, each weekly episode promises an inside look at the inspiration, songwriting, and recording sessions that brought the Stones' latest album to life. The podcast features exclusive interviews as well with Mick Jagger, Keith Richards, Ronnie Wood, and producer Andrew Watts. Fans will also hear from special guests including Robert Smith of The Cure, Steve Winwood, and artist Nathaniel Mary Quinn, who created the album work. Foreign Tongues, the Stones' 25th studio album, drops July the 10th, and their newest single, Jealous Lover, is set to be released later this week as well on June the 26th. So, Speaking in Tongues, the official podcast from the Rolling Stones, all about this new album, episode 1 drops June the 25th.

If a trip to Tottle Town to take in the Green Bay Packers is a part of your yearly summer plans, well, the Pack, they have released their 2026 training camp schedule. We'll share some of those dates with you here in less than, 13 minutes. I am Ben Scott.

Thanks, Scott, hanging out. Thank you for doing the same. And yes, I know it's, well, we're really winding down June here on the 22nd. And football season, not quite top of mind yet, but it will be before you know it. Head coach Matt LaFleur, he's officially released the Packers' 2026 training camp schedule. The first practice open to the public is set for July 29th at Reinicke Field. Now, all fans will have 12 public practices to attend, plus the always popular family night scrimmage on Lambeau Field on Friday, August the 7th. Now, the final open practice of camp will feature a joint workout with the Arizona Cardinals on August the 26th, just 2 days before the two teams meet in Green Bay for the preseason finale. It's the Packers' only joint practice this summer. LaFleur says the team decided against holding joint practices during road trips to Pittsburgh and Denver because of the travel and logistics involved. So, rookies and players returning from injuries report July 27th, with veterans arriving the following day. So all those details, you can find those at Packers.com. But man, before you know it, football is going to be back.

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0: As we approach the halfway point of the year, we'll talk about some of the biggest touring acts, the biggest live acts, if you will, and some of those, our favorite bands. Yes, a lot on the road doing their thing. We break that down in just about 15 minutes. I am Ben Scott.
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1: Partly sunny this afternoon, temperatures in the low 70s, east winds 5 to 10. Tonight clear, 54. Tomorrow sunny, 80. Tomorrow night partly cloudy, 58. Sunday a mix of sun and clouds, a slight chance of morning showers, 83. Monday sunny, 93. Tuesday sunny, isolated afternoon showers and thunderstorms, 93.
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It is Ben Scott with you, and the new mid-year touring numbers from Polestar show AC/DC, the Eagles, Springsteen, and the E Street Band are all among the world's top grossing live acts. AC/DC leads the way for rock artists, coming in at number 4 worldwide after earning more than $120 million during the European leg of their Power Up tour, and those numbers are only expected to grow. As, of course, they return here to North America, they've got a show at Camp Randall Stadium in Madison coming up in the not-too-distant future. The Eagles, they've also cracked the worldwide top 10 thanks to their hugely successful Sphere residency in Las Vegas. Springsteen and the E Street Band, they rounded out the top 10 worldwide after grossing more than $58 million on their The Land of Hope and Dreams tour. Just crazy. Those three artists, so many of us grew up going to see them, listening to them on the radio, and they're still out there doing their thing and making a whole lot of money. We still love to go see our favorite artists.

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A 300-gallon Bloody Mary. A town here in Wisconsin attempting to set the Guinness World Record involving that drink. I'll share what we know at this point here in about 13 minutes. It is Ben Scott.

Insane, we appreciate that as always. And if you're looking for a fun Wisconsin road trip here, you might want to point that vehicle toward Algoma. The Lake Michigan community, they are preparing for a big 4th of July celebration that includes an ambitious attempt to set a Guinness World Record for the world's largest Bloody Mary. A local restaurant called Smashed on the Rocks plans to mix up an incredible 300-gallon Bloody Mary during the city's annual Blessing of the Fleet celebration. While you're there, you'll also find plenty more to enjoy. Algoma's iconic Pierhead Lighthouse is getting a fresh coat of bright red paint as part of a restoration project, and local volunteers as well continue working to preserve the city's historic 125-year-old lighthouse catwalk. The holiday celebration will also feature live music, food, and fireworks. So if you're looking for something to do 4th of July weekend, maybe head up to Algoma. If you love Bloody Mary, man, they're trying to set a Guinness World Record with a 300-gallon Bloody Mary.

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0: Earlier, we talked about some 4th of July plans happening in Algoma. Maybe you're not headed there, but you're headed somewhere. We've got the best and worst times to hit the road this 4th of July weekend. We'll share that with you in less than 15 minutes right here.
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Ben Scott's with you. And if you're heading out for the 4th of July weekend, get ready for some busy highways. AAA says more than 1.6 million Wisconsinites are expected to travel over the Independence Day holiday period, with more than 1.4 million of them hitting the road by car. Nationwide, a record 72 million Americans are expected to travel at least 50 miles from home. Despite higher gas prices, road trips remain the most popular way to travel, although many families are choosing destinations a little closer to home this year. If you want to avoid the worst traffic this 4th of July weekend, AAA recommends leaving early in the day. Most mornings throughout the holiday week are expected to have the lightest traffic, while afternoons, especially July 1st through the 3rd, are expected to be the busiest. AAA also has one more reminder: make a plan for a sober ride home. Nearly one out of every three deadly crashes during the summer involves an impaired driver. So it is all too easy to get a hold of an Uber or some sort of ride nowadays that really not very many excuses to drive impaired, okay? Do not do that. Be safe. Make those plans. And you know what? Have fun this 4th of July weekend. I'm looking forward to it. Very cool that it falls on an actual weekend this year as well. July 4th. Going to be a lot of fun. America's 250th birthday.

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0: We continue to get Beatles biopics. Heck, there's four more in the works, one on each individual Beatle. What about the Rolling Stones? What does Mick Jagger say about a possible Rolling Stones film? We'll share that with you here in about 12 minutes. I am Ben Scott.
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3: Tonight, expect mostly clear conditions with lows near 54. Light east winds up to 10 miles per hour. Tomorrow brings sunshine and highs near 80, with east winds from 5 to 10 miles per hour. Tomorrow night remains mostly clear, lows around 57, and a gentle east wind. Sunday offers partly sunny conditions with a slight chance of morning showers and highs near 84. Southeast winds will pick up, reaching 15 miles per hour. Monday, anticipate mostly sunny weather with highs soaring to near 93. South winds from 10 to 15 miles per hour.
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I am Ben Scott. Thank you for spending time with us. And as I mentioned a few minutes ago, just tons of Beatles biopics we've already seen. There's four more in the works, one on each individual Beatle. What about the Rolling Stones? Mick Jagger recently was asked about that, and he said he'd absolutely be interested in seeing the Stones biopic, but figuring out what part of the band's incredible career to focus on is the hard part. Jagger points out movies like A Complete Unknown, which zeroes in on just a couple of years in Bob Dylan's life, saying that's often the best way to tell a music legend's story. The problem, however, the Stones have been making music for more than six decades. Mick says he doesn't know which chapter would make the best movie, and he doesn't have anyone in mind to play him on the big screen either. So time will tell about that Rolling Stones biopic. That may be something that happens a few more years down the road after the band is, well, you know, finished, if you will. Call it a career from the touring thing, putting out new music, as we all look forward to their next album. It's coming out here already, July the 10th. Not too far away. That album called Foreign Time.

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0: Big news earlier this week. Our Milwaukee Bucks traded Giannis Antetokounmpo. You know, we talk so much about what he did for the team and really the state on the court. What did he do for the state, however, off the court? A huge impact there as well. We'll discuss here in about 15 minutes. It is Ben Scott.
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Shots with you. Thanks for spending part of your day with us. We always appreciate that. And, you know, whether Giannis Antetokounmpo ever plays another game in a Bucks uniform or not, one thing's for sure, his impact on Milwaukee goes way beyond basketball. Since he arrived back in 2013 as a teenager, Giannis and his family have donated millions of dollars and countless hours to local groups, helping fight hunger, build homes, support families across southeastern Wisconsin, and more. People from groups like the Hunger Task Force, Habitat for Humanity, and Milwaukee Diaper Mission all say the same thing. Giannis didn't just write checks. He showed up, rolled up his sleeves, and got involved. That's the kind of legacy that sticks with the community long after the final buzzer. Those are some really good thoughts there. And yeah, we talk so much about the impact Giannis had for the Bucks, bringing a championship to not only Milwaukee, but Wisconsin. And yes, it's hard to see him go, but we have to remember all the good he did off the court as well. It's easy to get frustrated that he will not be in a Bucks uniform next year, but man, what just a humanitarian Giannis Antetokounmpo was for Wisconsin.

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0: We've got a health update on a Rock and Roll Hall of Famer, Daryl Hall, recently undergoing a kidney transplant. We'll share what the Philadelphia rocker put out on social media. I've got that for you here in about, 13 minutes. Hang tight.
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3: Tonight, expect mostly clear conditions with lows near 54. Light east winds up to 10 miles per hour. Tomorrow brings sunshine and highs near 80, with east winds from 5 to 10 miles per hour. Tomorrow night remains mostly clear, lows around 57, and a gentle east wind. Sunday offers partly sunny conditions with a slight chance of morning showers and highs near 84. Southeast winds will pick up, reaching 15 miles per hour. Monday, anticipate mostly sunny weather with highs soaring to near 93. South winds from 10 to 15 miles per hour.
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Ben Scott with you, and some great news for one of the biggest voices, really pop, rock, whatever you kind of want to call the music of Hall & Oates. Daryl Hall recently revealed that he underwent a kidney transplant, and according to his doctors, it was a complete success. Hall shared the news with fans on social media, saying he received the kidney from a generous living donor just a couple of weeks ago, and then he's already feeling better. He even mentioned he's going to get back to more episodes of Daryl's House, a great show he's put together for a number of years. It used to be on a channel called Access TV, I believe, back in the day. I catch a lot of these now on YouTube, but it's Daryl sitting down, having a conversation with different artists such as Todd Rundgren, Joe Walsh, Billy Gibbons, Sammy Hagar, and so many more. And then they jam together. They play music. It's a pretty cool show. So good to hear Daryl is doing well following that kidney transplant. Ugh, that is a scary, scary surgery to undergo. But yeah, sounds like he's on the mend, and soon we'll be putting out new episodes of Daryl's House. Cannot wait.

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2: Set your presets, then rip the knob off.

Well, happy Friday. You feel good. You look good. I can't see you, but I can just sense it, right? It's Friday. You got your favorite shirt on, your favorite pair of pants on. I've got my favorite yoga pants on because I hate the buttons. Water slides and wedding attire. Let's talk about that today. And has anybody ever said to you, excuse me, you've spelled your name wrong? What? We're going to talk about that today.

musical note, some things that you might want to check out this weekend. So Rolling Stone's going to give us Foreign Tongues. That is out the first part of next month. But there's a new song online today. It's called Jealous Lover. And Steve Winwood is doing the backing vocals. I really think you're going to love it. And if you're a Soundgarden fan or a fan of Hailstorm and Lizzie Hale, she just covered Soundgarden's Loud Love. And it is, well, it's amazing.

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Has anybody ever said to you, hey, you spelled your name wrong? I'm Dylan. I appreciate you listening. So last year, I got certified to be a yoga teacher, right? And this weekend, I am taking this workshop on the spine. So it's forward bends and backward bends. And you probably think, Dylan, that is gibberish to me. I have no idea what you're talking about. Yeah, you're right. Not the point of the story. So I sign up online. I don't actually call anybody. And then yesterday, I get a phone call from the woman, the yogi that's actually going to run this workshop. And she says, hey, you know, you get this nice workbook with it and we want to put your name on it, but your name is spelled wrong. When you registered, you forgot the S. I said, excuse me? She said, well, Ayers, right? Not Ayer. I said, no, ma'am. I said, my name is Dylan, spelled like Bob, D-Y-L-A-N. My last name is Ayer, pronounced like the air that you breathe, A-Y-E-R. There is no S, but I do know that there's a lot of Ayers out there. I am just an Ayer. And I said, hey, we've never even met each other in person. Are you sure I don't know how to spell my name? And I kind of giggled, and I was like, it's okay. So, it's actually happened two other times. Hey, you forgot the S on your name. Really? You don't think I know how to spell my own name?

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